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I say you look so fine that I really want to make you mine. 4, 5, 6, come on and get your kicks. Now you don't need

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0: It's National Nurses Day, and if you're hands up, if you're at home today, hands up. If you've just said, I've not heard this for ages.
1: Me,
0: Mr. H, everybody, yes.
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0: Oh, I tell you what, Jim, great start to the show, don't you think? Yes. Thompson Twins, Elton John. All to do with National Nurses Day. Sarah says, we'll get them all thinking today. Well, Sarah Hill, they've done exactly that. They've come up with some belters today. And how appropriate, we've got two people joining us in the studio around about 7:30 this morning, Stacey and Michelle. From a local company who are doing a sponsored walk, raising money for the fantastic St. Luke's Hospice over there at Winsford. So we're really pleased to host the ladies when they turn up at 7:30 this morning doing a sponsored walk around Derbyshire, I do believe. And of course, we are looking for your nurse-related songs and a great selection you've sent in this morning, 07592 574 352. And we've got all your usual stuff as well. Jim's guff with the Under the Covers.
1: Oh, it's
0: way.
1: Classic guff today.
0: Got a David Bowie song coming there for you. And, of course, your wake-ups as well. And the Golden Hour at 9. It's going to be another packed show.

0: Simply Red do a great version of that as well, Jim. Fairly sure they do.
1: Yeah, I think you might be right there. Yeah.
0: Gregory Isaacs, suggested by Jono and Mr. H.
2: I'm sure.
0: Kim's idea was Healing Hands. Very appropriate for National Nurses
1: Day. That was what you call a belter, wasn't it?
0: All belters. They're all belters, Jim. 16 minutes past 7, Radio Northwich for a Wednesday morning.
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0: It's a beautiful sunrise it was this morning. We
1: yes.
0: both remarked on it, didn't we, Jim?
1: Yes, we did.
0: Both awake at 4 o'clock.
1: Rosy fingers of dawn it was.
0: 4 o'clock. 4 o'clock. What is this about getting up early in the morning? See, it's your cats that give you the problem,
1: it
0: isn't
1: is.
0: It? Yeah. I think I went to bed about 8 o'clock last night, which is probably why I was awake at 4. Anyway, what have we got today after this glorious sunshine? Well, the morning will see lengthy sunny spells, few patches of cloud, though. Thicker cloud will build in during the late afternoon, but some late sunny spells will break through the cloud by the evening. And this evening, you'll have late sunny spells and patchy cloud at first. And tonight, it will cloud over, along with a local risk of light showers or spots of rain. Cloud breaking up once again by dawn. It's going to be dry day today, so the basket is out with the Our Town magazine. You've got 13 degrees, a bit on the chilly side, 5 overnight tonight, and your sun was up at 5:27, setting at 13 minutes to 9 this evening. So,
1: and I'm currently nursing a copy of Our Town magazine.
0: Well, it's National Nurses Day.
1: It's a great read.
0: Is it? Are you in it?
1: No.
0: Oh, I had to change. Will you be in next month?
1: I've no idea. I'll have to do something scandalous.
0: I'm intrigued already. Now, John has been in touch. He says, how about Big Audio Dynamite, a medicines show? Appropriate for National News.
1: Good old.

that.

0: So as you will have seen from Sarah's video, it is National Nurses Day today. Quite appropriate. We have a guest in the studio who will be talking to you live at 7:30 this morning. Raising money for St. Luke's Hospice. Great cause, great cause. And that was Medicine Show, sponsored, Medicine Show, suggested by Jono from Big Audio Dynamite. Oh, yes. So great songs coming up after the break.
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0: Great selection of songs, actually. Not only great selection of ideas for song titles, but great songs as well. You had A&A. We didn't even get to A&A, Jim, with Squeeze by Squeeze. Healing Hands by Elton John. You had Night Nurse, Gregory Isaacs. You had, how about, says Simon Brooks, Nurse by Accidental Fortune. Dutch Peter and Arkan, who's listening in Frantican this morning with Jane. Jethro Tull, Nursey. Big Al in Lancaster says, how about Bad Case of Loving You, Doctor Doctor, Robert Palmer. Great song, you see. We didn't get a chance to play these. Chris Casey said, Sister Marie said OMD. You've just heard that. The Medicine Show, Big Audio Dynamite. Sisters of Mercy, Thompson Twins. Great song once again. Mr. H suggested that, I think, if I remember rightly. And there were more. Thank you very much for all your suggestions. Before we introduce our guest to you and our we do our Early Risers roll call, how about another David Attenborough-related Under the Covers,
1: well,
0: Jim?
1: Funny you should say that, John.
0: Hilarious.
1: Yes. Mm. Nature Boy. Now, this is a song first recorded by American jazz singer Nat King Cole. It was released on March the 29th, 1948, as a single on Capitol Records. It was written by Eden Arbez as a tribute to Bill Pester, who practiced the nature mensch philosophy adopted by Arbez. He belonged to a group based in Los Angeles who were sort of proto-hippies, 20 years before the 60s and the Laurel Canyon crowd. Having brought the song Sheet Music to the Lincoln Theatre to pitch the song to Cole, Arbez got as far as the singer's valet, Otis Pollard, and didn't really think that anything would happen. Mm-hmm. But fortunately, Pollard passed it on to his boss, who loved it enough to record it that same day. But Arbez had left no contact details. As a rough sleeper, he couldn't, could he? Luckily enough, a friend of Cole's eventually tracked Arbez down. He was sleeping behind the famous Hollywood sign on the hills outside city. Meanwhile, Capitol Records were not crazy about this offbeat oblong tune, which did not even have a chorus. Initially, despite paying for a lush orchestral backing, the company declined to issue the song. The following year, however, because of a musician's strike, they had a lack of new material, so they released it. To everyone's surprise, it shot to number one, making Nat King Cole a bona fide pop star. And years later, Paul McCartney cited it as influencing his composition Mother Nature's Son. But enough of that. Who better to cover this odd, quirky song than the master of quirk himself, Mr. David Bowie? So take it away, Johnny.
0: Don't call me Johnny in public. I've told
1: sorry,
0: you before.
1: Sorry.
2: This story is about love. The woman I loved

0: So there you are. Good morning. Welcome along to the show. 26 minutes to 8 on a Wednesday morning. This is Radio Northwich. How are you? Hope you're okay. And we have our special guest, who I'll introduce you to very, very shortly this morning on the verge of a long sponsored walk. But first, who's in our Early Risers Club this morning? Andrew Buckley's just checked in. Good morning, Andrew Buckley. Judy Lemsip listening in Fuerteventura. Good morning, Judy Lemsip. Tassie Dave's listening in Australia. Good morning, Tassie. How are you? Hope you're okay. Nick and Nat listening in Fuengirola. Morning to you. And now I am Chris and Marie, just about to set off on a big travel themselves. Good morning to you too. Hope you're okay. We'll read you your message and your song. Play your song for you shortly. Our Ken and Jane listening in France. Good morning to you too. Hope you're okay. Marky Mark is with us. Good morning, Mark. And good morning also to the Squire and Ruth, who are in, where were they yesterday? Memphis. Was it Memphis? I think it was. Yeah. Enjoying your holiday there. Sarah's up in Lancashire. Good morning, Sarah Hill. How are you? Thank you for the video. Big Al's in Lancaster as well. Good morning, Big Al. Gina's up in Durham. Good morning, Gina. Good song choice this morning, by the way. Colin Nimmo is in Sponsors Corner. Good morning, Colin. Hope you're okay. Angela Gillett is with us as well. Good morning, Angela. And our very own Kim Smith listening in Acton Bridge. Good morning, Kim. Dutch Peter is with us. And Curly Christine. We have the Caseys, Phil and Chris. Good morning to you too. Hope you're okay. Jono is listening in as well. Posh Graham's in Peterborough. On his way to Sheffield today. Ooh. Mr. H has filed his dog walking weather report already. He's down there in Repton in Derbyshire. He's off to Nottingham shortly. And Simon Brooks. Good morning, Simon. We will fit your song in today. We had to shunt him yesterday. Everybody else who I've not managed to keep up to date with on Facebook. Anyway, good morning, everybody. Hope you're okay. And can I please introduce you to our two special guests this morning? We have joining us from a company in Winsford. I'll give you the details shortly of the company. But first, Michelle Lomax and Stacey Nichols. Good morning, ladies.
1: Good morning.
2: Good morning.
0: How are you? You okay?
1: Well, thank you.
0: Welcome to Radio Northwich.
1: Thank you for having
2: us. It's lovely to be here. Thank you.
0: Very good. So, tell us a little bit about yourselves first before we get into the sponsored walk. Michelle, how about you first?
2: I'm originally from South Africa. I've been in the UK for just over 3 years, and I'm loving it. I'm really happy here.
0: Yeah. So you've been working for the company, which is Graphic Packaging?
2: Graphic Packaging. I've been with Graphic almost 3 years, and yes, we are here today to talk about raising funds for a charity that's very close to our hearts, St. Luke's Hospice.
0: Yeah, mine too. And Stacey, how about yourself?
3: Yeah,
0: you're local?
3: I'm a local lass from Northwich.
0: Yeah.
3: I've been working with Graphic for just over 3 years now.
0: Right,
3: and
0: okay.
3: Previous to Graphic Packaging, I worked for St. Luke's.
0: Aha.
3: Yeah.
0: Is that why you're raising money for St. Luke's, because of your connections, or is it just...
3: Not just because of that. I used to raise money for St. Luke's before that, so they do a whole host of events that they organise themselves.
0: Yeah.
3: But yeah, they're fantastic organisation.
0: It is. It really is. We speak with experience in this. So, who's going to tell us about the walk?
2: Michelle. I will jump out of the blocks. We are doing the Bakewell route, which is 22 miles. This should take us, if all goes well, 10 hours. And we are doing it all to raise funds for St. Luke's Hospice. And you are welcome to go onto the Just Giving page and donate. This will happen on the 30th of May. And we've got a big team. We've even drawn in our sister sites from Rotherham to join us.
0: Okay.
2: And we're going to be a big group. It's going to be a fun day, and we hope to raise lots of funds for St. Luke's.
0: A lovely part of the world as well.
2: Absolutely.
3: It is beautiful.
2: Yeah,
3: yes.
0: Gorgeous. I've been to Bakewell several times. quite hilly though.
2: Yes, well, we have experience. As last year we did Snowdon.
0: Oh, right, okay.
2: Yes, yeah. So...
0: That should be a walk in the park then. Love to do in Snowdon.
2: Yes, we are hoping to redeem our name, some of us. Snowdon was challenging.
3: Not as steep. Yeah. It's not as steep as that, I think. Yeah.
2: But we are very much looking forward to it. We're very excited. We've got a great team at Graphic, and... it's all fun and it's all for a good cause.
0: So how many people are actually taking part? Do you know that yet?
3: There's 18 of us from Winsford. I'm not too sure what the final number is for London.
2: Yeah, and it grows because we bring our family along. We bring, yeah. I mean, last year we had children joining us for the Snowdon Walk. We were, I think, about 30 strong last year.
0: Good.
2: So we're hoping for a big turnout. So good. Yeah.
0: So you're raising money not only for St Luke's, but you're also raising money for your Rotherham branches, raising money for is that a hospice over there as well?
2: For the Children's Hospital,
0: yeah,
2: and for British Heart Foundation.
0: Okay, so there's three choices.
2: Yes, yeah. Absolutely.
0: And from what I saw, anybody that wants to sponsor can choose which of the three.
2: Absolutely,
0: charities,
2: absolutely.
0: Or three causes.
2: All of the links are on the website, the Just Giving website. So go on, see what it's all about. Click your link, decide your charity, choose all three if you want,
0: yeah,
2: and give what you can because it's all for a good cause.
0: Good. So if can people still join you if they want to do the walk?
2: Absolutely.
0: Yeah?
2: Yeah,
0: how would they go about that?
2: All the details are on the page. Like I said, it's on the 30th of May.
0: Yeah.
2: We will be getting together around about 8 a.m. in the morning.
0: Okay.
2: You will see us. We have got... sponsored shirts from one of our long-standing suppliers, Arden Winch. They sponsored us last year as well. We will have all the QR codes on our shirts printed, all our sponsors. Our names will be on there, Graphic Packaging. You'll see us. We'll stand out. We're a loud bunch. We're a happy bunch.
0: Yeah.
2: So if you are willing to join us for this long trek, please join us. We will welcome you.
0: Yeah. And Stacey, what about, tell us a little bit about St Luke's.
3: Oh, St Luke's.
0: Because you've got obviously experience of working there. So tell us about St Luke's.
3: Fantastic charity. They really do put their patient care first.
0: Yeah.
3: I know from experience every penny raised really does go
0: make
3: for
0: difference.
3: The best care that they can do. So, I mean, every penny counts. £22.60 pays for an hour of complimentary therapy there. They're always doing great fundraising for things that they need to support families. They look into providing things like cuddle beds and things like that to make sure that families get the best experience.
0: Yeah, all of which we've experienced as well. Yeah. So I speak from experience on that as well. And counselling as well, offering counselling to bereaved parents and families, which is great stuff. Excellent course. One of the best causes, really, yeah. So what I'm going to do, I'm going to play a tune, and then if you want to come back and give us the details for the Just Giving, did you say Just Giving? Or
2: yes.
0: Go for me, Just Giving. We'll have a tune first of all, and then we'll come right back, and so you can give people the details of how they can donate. So, okay.

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3: Guys, welcome back to the show. 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
3: From Winsford.
4: That is, yes, made here in the heart of Winsford.
3: Yeah.
4: So yes, that's what we do.
3: So
4: at
3: you're
4: Graphic.
3: Just on the industrial estate in Winsford.
4: Just on the industrial estate. Yeah, it's a US company. But we proudly carry the name, yeah, in the UK, Excellent. Graphic Packaging.
3: Because how many people work there?
5: Oh, on our side?
3: Yeah.
4: About 50 odd.
5: Yeah, about 50.
4: Yeah.
3: Very good. So you've got a good proportion of them doing the walk then.
4: Yes, we have we have a big group.
3: So if people want to donate to this walk in aid of St. Luke's or one of the other two good causes, how do they do it?
4: You can go onto the Just Giving website. It's www.justgiving.com. And it's called the Track 22 in the Peak District. So go and look us up.
3: The Track 22.
4: Track 22 Peak District. So you'll find all the details there, all the charities you can donate to, a little bit of information behind us as a company, behind the charities. So go have a look.
3: Very good. Very good. Easy as that.
4: Easy as that.
3: So Snowdon last year, Peak District this year.
4: Yes.
3: What future challenges do you have?
4: Oh.
5: Just see if I can get through this one.
3: Yes.
5: After 22 miles.
4: Yeah. Maybe your listeners can give us a few recommendations.
3: Yeah. Absolutely, yeah. That's great. So it's 30th of May. You've got the details. I'll share the details on our when the show gets replayed.
4: Yeah.
3: We'll share the details out so if people want to donate, then they can just click on the link.
4: Yeah, that would be great. Yeah. Thank you very much.
3: Yeah, you're very welcome. Thank you for popping in.
4: It's marvellous to be here.
3: Yeah. And best of luck for the 30th of May.
4: Thank you very much.
3: A couple of thick socks.
4: Yes.
3: I would suggest might be the order of the 22-mile flipping heck. That's a long way. Anyway, best of luck, ladies, and to all the rest of the team as well.
4: Thank you. Thank you very much.

0: That's it. Mr. H is on his virtual tour of North America still. He's on week 113, Mr. H, I can't remember. Anyway, he's in touch. It was his song, Creedence Clearwater Revival, Green River. Gene, I'll come back to you shortly, by the way. And Mr. H says, how long is the River Weaver? Can you walk along it, ladies? There's an idea.
1: No idea. Let us know.
0: I don't know how long that is. It goes all the way down to Ellesmere Port. It goes all the way down
1: It is.
0: There you go. There's an idea. And it's flat.
1: Oh, brilliant. Oh, yes. Research really on the way.
0: There's your challenge for next year. Now, you did want, before you go, you wanted to mention one gentleman in particular, didn't you? It was Laura. Now, Laura should have been joining us today, but she's not very well. So who's going to do this? Do you know the details?
2: So a word from Laura. So, my dad, Paul, passed away on his brother's birthday on the 5th of May 2018. He was a proud family man and all he wanted in his last days was to be treated with respect and dignity. A 63-year-old man left behind plans of a happy retirement with his wife of 26 years and who ultimately was not around to see his daughter wed or meet future grandchildren. He went from family provider and protector to his deathbed in a matter of 2 weeks. It was a lot for him to comprehend and a lot for his family to comprehend too. Without the help and support, Paul wouldn't have been able to say goodbye to the world and his loved ones in the dignified manner that he was able to. The carers at St. Luke's were gentle and compassionate.

0: name, you hear the name, but when you go, you actually see what it's all about.
1: Yeah.
0: And it's a fantastic institution. And well done to you for attempting to raise some money. Have you got a target, by the way, for how much you want to raise?
1: Last year we raised over £2,000.
2: Be nice if we could beat that.
1: It would be lovely if we can beat that.
0: Good challenge.
1: Yeah, so I think that would be our target. So please hop on the website and give what you can.
0: Definitely. Good stuff. Best of luck to you all.
1: Thanks.
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0: So welcome back to the show. It is 3 minutes to eight. Now, before the girls go, I've got another message for you. I just need to do a couple of other messages first. Gina says, good morning, John and Jim. A sunny morning here, but no early dog walk for Dougie. For fear of another rabbit's life being taken. Yeah, I caught a rabbit yesterday. Anyway, after thinking about my choice of wake-up shake-up and sorting through my CDs, please can you play Black Eyed Boy by Texas, which we did. Saw them live quite a few years back, said Gina. And Charlene can't half belt a song out. Thank you so much. Have a great show. Gina, thank you for your message, and I hope you enjoyed the song. Mr. H, we've done yours, and we've got a track coming up for, I think it's Tassie Dave, listening in Tasmania at the moment. That's coming up for you shortly. But first, ladies, before you go, I've got a message from Kim, who's one of the owners of Radio Northwich. She says, good luck, girls. I will be donating. I went to St. Luke's. Hold on, just got a message. I went to St. Luke's for blood tests whilst having treatment at Christie's. It's such a wonderful place. So there you go.
1: Marvellous.
0: Love all round for St. Luke's, yeah. Definitely. And there you go, that's the message.
1: Thank you so much.
0: There you go. Tassie Dave, where have you gone? Here we go. Say, good day, guys. Just me tonight, as Kath is at the restaurant. For my tune today, please could you play Fragma with the tune Every Time You Need Me. Have a great day, all of you over there. And Tassie Dave, here is your song.

So tune and a half. Tune and a half, Tazzy Dave. Hope you're okay there. And that's Every Time You Need Me, that's Fragma. Now, R. Ken is listening in France. Good morning, Ken and Jane. Hope you're okay. Just find you your message here. How did you send it? Was it by text or WhatsApp? Can't remember. Hold on. We're busy chatting away with the ladies here, so just give me one moment and I will find it for you. Now, Ken Davis, here he is. He says, this morning we're looking out. Oh, no, he says, we're still in France, not coming home until Sunday. Wake up, shake up is in the next message, and the next message reads, this morning we're looking out over the Baie du Somme from our camping spot at Crotoy. I don't know if that's how you pronounce it. Probably completely wrong. A small village looking out over the bay and the English Channel where the River Somme meets the sea. This is the village where the author Jules Verne, who was alive from 1828 to 1905, used to holiday and got his inspiration for the novel 20,000 Leagues Under the Sea. He rented a house for a whole year in 1870 to write the novel. Fascinating. He's almost also famous for Journey to the Centre of the Earth and Around the World in 80 Days. Therefore, in memory of him, could we please request Octopus's Garden by the Beatles? You most certainly can. Jane and Ken, enjoy your last few days over there in France.

for Ken and Jane over there in France. Octopus's Garden, great song. Not heard that for a long time either. Now, Posh Graham has been in touch. Good morning, Posh. Apparently, he's on his travels today. Is Linda going with you? I think she possibly is. From Peter, but they're heading for Sheffield, apparently, for a couple of days. Now, Graham says, good morning, Group Captain Tomo. I see that you and Squadron Leader Stan are dressed and ready to carry out a shift at the local hospital after your show this morning. We are. It suits us, doesn't it? Now, just to provide a flavour of what you're in for. Ah, this might change our minds. One, says Posh Graham, nightly bedpans, emptied and stacked in the sluice room. Lovely. Two, all patients, where possible, out of bed and into their bedside chairs. Three, breakfast will have already been served and fresh water jugs replenished. Four, all beds changed. Five, drug trolley round. Please see the sister in charge for the key to the drug trolley. And six, 11 o'clock, consultant ward round. You will soon begin to discover that this is what real work looks like, Skipper. None of this messing about, I see. Now, unlike slinging your kite around the skies and spinning the 45 singles on the turntable, I have experience of working with nurses in a previous life, says Posh. And, as Air Commodore will no doubt confirm, nurses work hard and play hard. Ah, do they now? Ah, indeed. Anyway, Posh Graham, have a great time up in Sheffield. Enjoy your trip up there. And your song of the day, I think you've asked for another Slade song, if I'm not mistaken. And am I right in thinking this is the one that Noddy Holder burps halfway through in? Could be.

0: It's a live recording from 1971. Darling, be home soon. Playing that for Posh Graham, that was Slade, of course. Back in a moment with today's edition of Where in the World and the rest of your wake up.
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0: Oh, welcome back to the show. We've got just having a photograph shoot here, so apologies for this because I've not got my next song lined up. But the ladies from Graphic Packaging are just departing and heading out back to work. Which is, not sure, they're rushing back, to be fair. But anyway, Sarah says, if today's nurses theme includes dental nurses, please could you play me a Lady Gaga track, please?
5: Dental's care.
0: Teeth.
5: I've done this before. Show me your teeth.

0: Show Me Your Teeth. That's Lady Gaga.
1: Is that for Sarah Hill?
0: It is for Sarah Hill. How did you possibly guess that?

0: Are we?
1: Now, Jim, I hope this is going to be less contentious than yesterday.
2: Oh, yes.
1: Have you got a bonus question, by the way?
2: Up my sleeve, John.
1: Yeah, oh, you have?
2: Yes.
1: Excellent, good. Let's make it clear today.
2: Yes,
1: Jim.
2: Make it clear.
1: So your leaderboard after day one is as follows. Judy Lempsett, 1 point. Rossi, Chris Casey, Nick and Nat, Simon Brooks, Tazzy Dave, Mr. H, all on 2. Tazzy Kath on 3. And Kim and Mark gaining that extra bonus point yesterday on 4 each. Four apiece. So today's, Jim.
2: Yeah, I can see them jostling in the track there. Yes.
1: Yes.
2: Okay. Here we go. Clue number one: a pie or a pear? You'll find both here.
1: Oh, he's got an old Ted Rogers on us. Give us again.
2: A pie or a pear? You'll find both here.
1: Right, okay. 07592 574 352. That is anybody's guess, I would suggest. But it is worth 3 points. So just the 3 points at the moment. We've got a bonus question for you at the very end of this segment of the show. There you go. Now, Squire Perry, I don't know if Squire's still up, because we reckoned it was about 20 past two in the morning where he is. He says, morning, JT and the kid. Quick wake-up shake-up request time today. Could you please play Ain't Got Nobody? Is a raw Chicago blues song by Hound Dog Taylor and the House Rockers.
2: Oh, great name.
1: It sounds, yeah. If the name's anything to go by, this will be a good track, I think.

0: Hound Dog Taylor.
1: Mm.
0: Hound Dog Taylor.
1: Great guitar.
0: And the House, whatever they're called. Home Rockers. Home Rockers. Now House Rockers. Mr. H has been in touch. He says, if it stays like this, where I'm heading in through the traffic into Nottingham for 9 o'clock meeting, that makes me ever so glad that commuting is a thing of the past for me. You're always going somewhere. How can you say it's a thing of the past? Just retire gracefully, Mr. H.
1: Slow down. You're moving way too fast.
0: Rossi's enjoying his retirement there. And Simon's come up with that. Simon, I've just managed to find you. I was struggling to find your song this morning after shunting him yesterday. But he says, I've got some guff about the River Weaver because the ladies are looking for challenge for next year.
1: All right.
0: So, Mr. H, why don't you walk the length of the River Weaver? So any idea how long this is? Well, Simon's come up with the guff. The River Weaver, the total length is roughly 45 to 51 miles.
1: So it goes up into Wales, doesn't it? Or the Peak District or somewhere. It's a long way.
0: It goes to Ellesmere Port, doesn't it?
1: Yes, one end. Where it eventually comes out.
0: Well, let's see what Simon says. A 21-mile portion is navigable, often referred to as the Weaver Navigation. The river runs entirely through Cheshire, passing through Nantwich and Northwich before connecting to the Manchester Ship Canal, historically a vital for transporting salt, amongst other things, with 1 million tonnes transported annually in its peak, according to an archived report. So there you go. So the lady, they've gone now, actually, but 45 to 51 miles. If they just do the navigable bit, it's about the same as the water they're doing in...
1: Well, yes.
0: Bakewell.
1: Yes.
0: Yeah, thank you, Simon. Very much appreciated.
1: Great guff.
0: Yes. Are you after Jim's job here? Yeah. Found your song eventually. It's only 1 minute 41 seconds. This is the Tim song, as in Timothy. Make the most of it, Jim. It's only 1 hour 41 seconds.

0: Oh, what? It didn't even get to the one end of 1 hour, 1 minute, 41 seconds there, Simon. What's going on there?
1: It's not Pablo come back, is it?
0: No, it's not Pablo, actually. No, it's not. Simon, anyway, so we got there in the end, but sort of, anyway. Hopefully you enjoyed the 1 hour, 1 minute. I keep saying 1 hour. 1 minute and about 10 seconds there.
1: You're all of a doodah, Mr. Thompson.
0: Yes. Oh, Rob Blake has been in touch. Our cultural attaché. Good morning, Rob. How are you? Hope you're okay. Moira's been in touch as well. Morning, Moira up in Lim. Hope you're okay too. I think we're up to date with the messages, but not quite sure. I'll check everything shortly.
1: Curly Willy Christine's checked in as well.
0: Oh, Curly Christine. Yeah, Curly Willy Christine. Phil Casey was in touch, by the way, after your David Bowie guff. Your Nature Boy guff. Hmm. Phil also said this morning, "Hi John, if you play Nature Boy on Friday." Now Phil,
1: oh, no.
0: I have to say,
1: oh no,
0: I gave Jim the choices in order of the songs. He just so happened to change the order of the songs to play Fridays today. Nothing to do with me.
1: Sorry,
0: Jim,
1: Phil.
0: Is Jim just going maverick? Anyway, Phil says, "If you play Nature Boy on Friday, there are two versions on the Moulin Rouge album. Hint: don't choose the version with Massive Attack. It's too avant-garde for the likes of you and Jim." but he goes on to say, amazing guff from Jim. What a fantastic story about Nature Boy.
1: Yes, I was flabbergasted.
0: Maybe that's why he did it today instead of Friday. Maybe he was all excited about the guff that he managed to
1: wait to do it.
0: Yes. Now, where in the world today? We have Clue 2 coming for you very, very shortly. And as soon as I saw the answers coming in, I thought, that's it. That is it. We'll find out if it is very, very shortly. But first, Iron Man Chris and Marie. Good morning to you both. Good morning, John and Jim, they say. Early request, please. Oh, we've been busy. Hopefully you've not set off yet. As we are off to catch a train to Ulverston today. What are you doing in Ulverston? Well, I'll tell you what they're doing. We will be starting to walk the Cumbria Way tomorrow. Starts at Ulverston and finishes in Carlisle. We're carrying all our gear, which includes food for the week and camping gear, so it's bound to rain, eh? He says. Well, it is the Lake District. Invariably, it rains up there. We'll touch base whenever we get a signal, and for our wake-up shake-up this morning, please could we have Doobie Brothers with the song Black Water. Do you know Black Water?
1: Black Water?
0: I don't know, I don't think. Anyway, Iron Man Chris and Marie, have a great trip, and enjoy the walk, and stay dry if you can.
1: Yes, stay dry, stay cool. 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
0: And hopefully we were early enough for you to hear the songs. So I do apologise, we've had guests in this morning. Shifting the responsibility to the guests, clearly, there.
1: Guests gassing.

0: not very Doobie Brothers, is it, really? Quite funky, though, nonetheless. Yes. Doobie Brothers, Blackwater, playing that for Iron Man and Marie on their travels up to the Lake District today. And
1: good walking music, that, isn't it?
0: Yeah, I guess so, I guess so. Now then, Jim, shall we have clue two on okay. Where in the World, please?
1: Number one, a pie or a pear, you can find both here. Clue number two, here football is athletic. Here, football is athletic.
0: See, it's so easy when you know the answer. It's so obvious, isn't it?
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0: So these messages are making me chuckle today. Rossi's been in touch. He says, I finished the garden fence yesterday, oiled the decking, still got to repaint the swing, but I think the grass has grown enough to need to be cut again. See, that's what's the trouble this time of year.
1: It does,
0: you cut it one within a couple of days, it needs doing again.
1: It's always growing.
0: I quite like it. It's one of my favourite pastimes, cutting the grass, I have to say.
1: Wasn't it in the move, I can hear the grass grow?
0: It is. Anyway, it's time for you to shunt across once again, Jim. You've been regularly shunted this morning, aren't you?
1: I've been shunted everywhere this way.
0: You have.
5: 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The mystic, Madame Moonbeam.
0: Oh, good morning, Moonie.
6: Hello, Johnny darling.
0: What have you got for us today?
6: Oh, my celestial cherubs, welcome to Wednesday the 6th of May, a day when the stars are vibrating with confusion, misplaced confidence, and faint smell of luxury candles bought during emotional overreactions. Mercury is loitering suspiciously. Pluto is stirring the pot. And somewhere in Britain, somebody is absolutely overreacting to a train ticket situation. Steady yourselves, polish your emotional support mugs, and prepare for destiny to behave strangely. Aries, you'll answer the door today with the emotional intensity of a game show finalist. Is it the postcode lottery woman with life-changing riches, or just somebody abandoning a charity clothes collection bag? Either way, practice your casually stunned face in the mirror beforehand. Taurus, A friend will insist you join their new fitness obsession. Pilates of the Caribbean. Before you know it, you're wearing a questionable Jack Sparrow costume at 8 a.m. while stretching near someone called Denise, who takes core strength terrifyingly seriously. Avoid rum before noon. Gemini, today you'll become fascinated by reports of the ballroom renovations at the White House and begin wondering whether your static caravan could support a chandelier and a sweeping staircase. It technically can't, but that won't stop you sketching plans on the back of receipts. Cancer, your social life has become alarmingly digital only. Someone may invite you out today, and honestly, you should probably go. Not for romance or networking, simply to confirm you still remember how trousers with buttons function in public settings. Leo, you'll spend most of today quoting an obscure indie film no one else has ever seen. The cashier only asked whether you wanted a receipt, not a monologue about existential despair in Romanian cinema. Try answering questions like a normal Earth human for once. Virgo, a train conductor may dramatically inform you your ticket isn't valid on this service. You will react as though falsely accused in a Victorian courtroom drama. Keep calm. Avoid shouting, "This is an outrage!" if you wish to avoid a citizen's arrest. Libra, you'll briefly believe someone compared you to old Hollywood legend Richard Widmark. Confidence skyrockets. Sadly, an hour later, you'll remember Richard Widmark died in 2008, making this less flattering and more evidence that you urgently need younger friends.
0: Moon will be back in a moment. Now, Kim is here. She says, "Oops, fell back asleep again. I am here this morning." That was at 7:28. My wake-up shake-up songs, whose intros give me goosebumps. I'm still in 1982, she says, and we are heading towards Christmas. We are very, very quickly. And my first wedding anniversary. Life was good. I was months into my midwifery training and realising this career choice was the best. I loved it. My favourite area was working on the antenatal clinic, full of expectant and sometimes very nervous mums-to-be in 1982. It wasn't a thing that husbands came along, so it was just the girls.
1: Very old-fashioned. Antenatal. Is there any pronatal? It's just a thought.
0: Probably is, I would have thought.
1: Yes.
0: I don't know. Someone will answer.
1: Oh, postnatal it probably is, isn't it? Yes, silly me.
0: What did you call it?
1: Pronatal.
0: Oh, anyway, this song has got a great intro, says Kim, and I know every word of the woman's rap. Oh, thank you so much. The song is Young Guns from Wham. Pronatal.

0: can imagine Kim's in her kitchen at the moment singing the rapping bit on the top of her voice.
1: With a wooden spoon for a microphone.
0: I hope she gave the neighbours a warning that she was going to be doing that. She says, pronatal, laughy face, too much caffeine for Jim. She says, this was Wham's first charting single. I still do the same dance whenever I hear it. And in 1982, to answer your question, there was no scans at the time, just proper old-fashioned midwifery, where we would measure uterine height with a tape measure and skill. That's how they used to do it, Jim, you see. Now, Rossi says, I'm guessing that pronatal is encouraging people to have children. Or maybe a pro-independence movement for a South African state, pro-natal.
1: Oh, yes. Well done, Rossi. Yes.
0: Very good. have you got clue three, Jim?
1: Oh, we have, yes. Clue number one, a pie or a pear? You'll find both here. Clue number two, their football is athletic. Clue number three, midway between Liverpool and Manchester.
0: It's not.
1: That's what it said in Wikipedia.
0: Oh, my God. Complaints to, if you're going to suggest a complaint... Jim, you need to address them to Jim. Jim Stanley.
1: I'll get Wikipedia. I'll show you now.
0: Leicester Street, Northwich. 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
0: decades of great music, 24 hours a day. Welcome back. Good luck on Where in the World Today, by the way. You might need it. Well, we have got a bonus question coming up as well, although Jim's not made it up yet, like he's made the other clues up. It's 11 minutes to 9, so Mooney, over to you for the remaining bonus case, please. Strange, spooky noises for me.
4: Scorpio, you're unusually mysterious today. Colleagues will assume you're brooding over profound truths of the universe, when in reality you simply haven't had coffee yet. 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Sagittarius, your in-laws town is finally entering the modern age. It already has a Greggs and a B&M, and next month a flat-roofed pub opens nearby. Civilization is thriving. Expect civic pride levels normally reserved for hosting the Olympic Games. Capricorn, oh Capricorn, you'll decide to outsource difficult decisions to AI today. Especially after your wife asks what you think of her new dress. Clever move. Technology may not save humanity, but it can certainly prevent you accidentally answering. It's practical. Aquarius, under emergency contact at work, you'll seriously consider listing Kylie Minogue. Partly as a joke, partly because miracles happen. Resist the temptation to dramatically tumble downstairs afterwards, hoping she'll appear in gold hot pants, offering emotional support and herbal tea. Pisces, for Racy, Rossy and little Davy Wavy on the waterfront. 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And so, until tomorrow, keep your chakras loosely fastened, your dignity recoverable, and your emergency contact choices deeply unrealistic. 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And remember, my darlings, the universe rarely closes a door without opening a Greg's nearby. Che le stelle ti facciano ridere, riflettere e incampiare solo in direzione della fortuna. May the stars make you laugh, reflect and only stumble in the direction of good fortune. Arrivederci.
0: I'm sure that's 2 days running you've mentioned Campari and soda. Big Al has been in touch. He says, from my wife, the best midwife I know, he says. Doesn't know Kimmy C. Pre and postnatal. Before and after birth, Jim. No pro, sadly. And now Liz actually did deliver a baby on the steps of a bus when she was nursing out in South Africa. That'd be the pro natal then. In that case. Oh dear. See how this show just knits together. Somehow, somewhere.
5: We've dropped a few stitches on the way, though.
0: We have, haven't we? And now Marky Mark has been in touch though. Morning, John. Morning, Jim. And a happy Lil or Dag to you. Oh, it is Lil or Dag today, isn't it? Could you possibly play Sirius by the wonderfully talented Catherine Priddy? We were in Buxton last night watching her perform songs from her superb new album, These Frightening Machines. That's what Jim says every time he picks his laptop up. Yes. And thank

bleak hilltops in pitch darkness, like extras in a low-budget Scandinavian crime drama. Apparently, Catherine, God, this is Catherine Pretty, by the way, got the idea for Sirius in the middle of the night while staying in a purple palace, otherwise known as Premier Inn. Proving inspiration can strike anywhere between existential thoughts and questionable continental breakfast pastries. She describes the track as an interstellar love song and a timely reminder to never dull yourselves down for people who can't look up. Which also describes some of the oncoming drivers who were travelling a bit too fast on some of the hairpin corners last night. Cheers and have a great day, says Marky Mark. Mark, you take it easy today, Mark. Sounds like hell.

0: Grey song. Lovely voice.
1: Yes.
0: And I imagine that she's pretty perfect for being in Buxton, probably, Catherine Pretty. That was a beautiful, beautiful song. Thank you, Mark. And thank you to everyone else for all your fabulous wake-up songs this morning. And have you got your bonus? Have you got your bonus question ready?
1: Yes, I have. Oh,
0: good. Well, wait, yes. Hold it there. Hold it there, first of all, because we've got to give the standard points out first. Standard points for these clues.
1: Clue number one.
0: Don't just look up and sit there looking at me, nodding. I want the clues again.
1: Continuity error there. A pie or a pier, you will find both here. Clue number two, their football is athletic. And clue number three, midway between Liverpool and Manchester.
0: See, I like the way you're building your football clues into the... your football knowledge into the clues.
1: Yes, it's spilling over, isn't it?
0: Admirable. Halfway between Liverpool and Manchester, I have to say, is a little bit dubious, to say the least. You've got Gina Bridge thinking it's Wigan, and Wigan's best rugby league team in the world. We're actually halfway between Liverpool and Manchester, probably St. Helens, which is going to annoy the hell out of Gina Bridge if it's right. Surely Wigan's up a bit, isn't it? Yeah.
1: Well, that's Wikipedia for you. I mean, I didn't check it personally.
0: Wikipedia.
1: Yeah. Cup price version.
0: Yeah, well, we can't afford the full version, can we? So anyway, Rossi said, is it Southend-on-Sea? Those Londoners
1: That's a good one, though. It's Southend Pier. Yeah.
0: You like the pie and the mash, don't they? No, it's not. Landudno says Simon for his first guess.
1: Well, again, it's got a pier, and you can get pies there.
0: It says as much halfway between Liverpool and Manchester as Wigan is, possibly. I'm going to get you an A to Z for Christmas. Greater Manchester, A to Z. Anyway, the correct answer was indeed Wigan. Well done to Nick and Nat. Yes. First in this morning with Wigan. 3 points. Also, I've written down Wigan. That's somebody else has got 3 points, but who's disguising themselves as Wigan. I got distracted there, obviously. Now, Curly Christine is playing. But
1: yes.
0: She wasn't playing. She was, but she wasn't.
1: Yes.
0: Now, are we supposed to mention her or not?
1: She says the answer's
0: Wigan, but I'm not playing. Where's the fun in that, Curly Christine? Come on. You're either in or you're out. Come on, there's no half measures here. Rob Blake got it right. 3 points. Mark him out. 3 points. Tazzy Dave, 3 points. Simon got himself a couple, as did Rossi. And Kim got 3 points as well.
1: That's some very clever people.
0: Yeah, there is. So the leaderboard has been adjusted already. I've got a new mechanism for doing my scoring now, by the way.
1: Have you?
0: Well, before it was a series of triangles and circles, wasn't it?
1: Yes.
0: And squares. Now I just keep a track of it as I'm going.
1: So the WD-40 helped.
0: Yes. Now then, because it's a four-day week, we have got a bonus question now.
1: Yep.
0: Good luck, listeners.
1: Up the sleeve.
0: If it's anything like question three... Right, now what you've got to do with this is you have to message the studio phone. Don't be messaging my own phone.
1: The phone?
0: Yes. Because I can't tell who's answered first, okay? So you've got to text, either message or text, WhatsApp or text, SMS, on the studio phone. So 07592 574 352. First one in, and it's only the first one in, gets a bonus point for the answer to this question.
1: The road to Wigan Pier. Who wrote it?
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0: So welcome back to the show. Golden Hour is on its way. Gina says, grrr, St Helens. We play them in the Challenge Cup semi-final. No, it was actually Wigan. Believe it or not, Gina, from that clue. It really was. Right, the answers are coming in. We will decipher who was first after this.
6: 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But what was the year? Text 07592 574 352.

0: first part of your Golden Hour this morning includes top 10 hits from the UK singles chart back in May of 1 year. We've got another year for you at half nine, of course. And now Rossi says, by the way, he says, I think there's a delay on your broadcast between devices. Sorry, I'm handicapped on this first to answer thing if I'm in the conservatory. Well, you're handicapped, Rossi, by saying Enid Blyton as the answer, basically. It's worth a point just for Enid Blyton, to be honest. Everybody was in very, very quickly, but none quicker than Tazzy Dave actually was in. He's come the furthest as well from Tasmania. Well done. George Orwell was the answer.
1: It was, yes. The satellite must have been just in the right place, Tazzy.
0: He's outside, he's not in the conservatory.
1: Ah, that's

0: well done if you spotted Wigan as our destination today, and well done especially if you were first on the button for George Orwell. Tazzy Dave just beat Kim, who was second, and Marky Mark third, Rob Lake fourth, Simon Brooks fifth. Tight run thing. Tazzy Dave, though, has an explanation, Jim, as to why he gets it. He says, as your broadcast goes forward in time to me, I can take my time replying back to you in time to you, so. Oh.
1: And we just thought you were scooting on the waves on your surfboard to get the best height.
0: It is the golden hour, part one.
2: Am I alone in your heart? Have I a hope with your heart?

So some headlines from May of this year. The London mayoral election is held in May of this year. The Conservative candidate Boris Johnson defeats the incumbent Labour Mayor Ken Livingston. And Manchester United secure their 10th Premier League title in 16 years with a 2-0 win at Wigan. Where else?

So United win the Football Premier League, with Ryan Giggs scoring one of United's goals, becoming the first player to win 10 English league titles. Not so good news for Halifax Town, though, a former Football League side expelled from the Conference National with multi-million pound debts. And the FA Cup final of this year takes place at Wembley between Portsmouth and Cardiff City. But what was the year?

0: on your television screens in May of this year, well, ITV airs the 5,000th episode of Emmerdale. Jodie Prenger wins. Will play the role of Nancy in the West End musical Oliver after winning BBC One's I'd Do Anything. Remember that?
1: No.
0: Me neither. I do remember breakdancer George Sampson, though, winning the second series of Britain's Got Talent, netting a £100,000 prize and a chance to perform at the Royal Variety Performance. He was spotted in outside the Arndale Centre, wasn't he?
1: Oh, did they?
0: Right. Fairly sure he was.
1: Yeah. Breakdancing was a thing in those days, wasn't it?
0: Yeah. You ever tried it?
1: No.
0: Yeah.
1: No. I've been on my back a lot of times, but... not quite in the same way.
0: I'm going to attempt the worm again, then. No.

0: by Gabriella Chilmi.
1: Ah, oh, cool.
0: Yes. Also had tunes from Alphabeats, Counting for Girls, Estelle with Kanye West, Sam Sparrow. And we started off the half hour with Duffy and Warwick Avenue. And Kim says, in a former job I used to work in Wally, near to Clitheroe. I drove past Warwick Avenue and the street sign kept getting pinched when this song was in the charts.
2: Yeah. Well, that's a unique piece of guff, isn't it?
0: It is. Freaky unique. And apparently we've got a new listener, Jim.
2: Have we now?
0: We have, yes. And we treat all our listeners, obviously,
2: we
0: very, very dearly.
2: Yes, they're all VIPs.
0: We need every single one we can get. Now, Judy Lemsip, who's on holiday in Fuerteventura with Wendy, she says, I have it on good authority from my travel companion that it's such and such a year, and she has become a fan, so you will have another listener in Rossendale.
2: Oh, how lovely.
0: Now, yes. Obviously, it goes without saying that Wendy has to have a nickname to
2: Absolutely,
0: join the show.
2: Yes.
0: Judy Lemsip, Tazzy Dave, Mr. Yes. H, you know, everyone's got a nickname.
2: Tooty.
0: Rossi, Two-Tone yeah. Dave, yeah. So we need a nickname for Wendy.
2: Okay.
0: So we got Rossi.
2: Yes. Are we holding a competition for it?
0: No. We can't be Rossi
2: no,
0: Wendy.
2: No, it can't be Rossi.
0: Because we've got Rossi on Racy
2: already,
0: Rossi. We can't have that. We could have Bendy Wendy,
2: oh,
0: I suppose.
2: No.
0: How about Trendy Wendy?
2: Oh, now that's...
0: Trendy Wendy.
2: That sounds it, John.
0: She's in. She's in. Is she right, though? We'll find out in a moment. In 4 minutes, in fact.

0: tick-tock, tick-tock.
1: JT with Madonna, and 4 minutes was number one on this day in our first mystery here this morning, and your guesses are as follows. Jim, you thought it was 97?
2: I did.
1: Yeah, you did.
3: 1997.
1: Yeah, very good. Sam Brooks thinks it's 2008.
3: Oh.
1: And Trendy Wendy is, also thinks it's 2008.
3: Oh.
1: Which is bad news for you,
3: I'm
1: really.
3: I'm getting a feeling.
1: Yeah, you're miles away, Jim. Absolutely miles.
3: And I've concentrated as well.
1: Well, it makes a change. He did, because he's all guffed up. He's done all his guff for the rest of the week. You could take the rest of the week off, but maybe start after the golden hour.
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0: 1975. That's not the year, Jim, by the way.
1: I'm thinking.
0: That's the name of the group. To avoid confusion. Now, in May of this year, EasyJet announces plans to cut up to 4,500 jobs as it struggles with a collapse in air travel. And the government approves Cleve Hill Solar Park on the North Kent coast, the UK's biggest ever solar farm, at 900 acres in size. 900 acres, Jim.
1: That's a lot of land, isn't it?
0: How many homes do you think that would power?
1: Ooh, crikey.
0: Have a guess. Have a guess.
1: 1,000?
0: No. I thought it'd be considerably more than what it actually is. 91,000 homes, apparently. But that's a lot of land it's taking up, isn't it? 900 acres.
1: Wow.

0: Holmes Chapel's finest. Harry Styles. Now, your Prime Minister of the day was Boris Johnson. I don't know if that helps you any. And May of this year is reported as the sunniest on recent record in the UK with 266 hours of sunshine. It is also the warmest and driest May ever recorded, beating the previous record set in 2018. There you go. It's after 2018, which narrows it down somewhat, I have to say.
1: Yeah.

0: Television in May of this year, Britain's children's TV show Thomas and Friends celebrates 75 years of the railway series by airing a special episode on Channel 5's Milkshake called Thomas and the Royal Engine. Our Angela would know that. And Mr. Pooh. Richard Madeley and Judy Finnegan return to Channel 4 with Richard and Judy. Keep reading and carry on was the name of the programme. And ITV2 permanently cancels the summer series of Love Island in this year.
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0: So on the 28th of May of this year, it is announced the Premier League decision to show all remaining live all remaining games in the football season live on television. The season would end a little bit later than normal on the 17th of June. Much later than normal, in fact. If you think you know the year, do get in touch. 07592 574 352.
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0: replay from Monday, and Julian's Monday mix replay is replayed today, 3 till 6. And then we're back live again with Griff Soulful Sounds, sponsored by Burdett's Barbers, the best of British, of course. 2 hours of great British music with Dennis Griffiths, 6 till 8. And 8 till 10, you've got a replay of Nikki's Metal Mayhem from a couple of weeks ago. Actually, Wednesday on Radio Northwich. So, Jim, are you having a guess at the year? I think he's nailed it, Jim. I give him enough clues.
1: With a little guidance, yes. You know, with the stabilisers on, I've managed to come up with a year.
0: Have you? Mm. And what would that be?
1: It would be 2020, Jim.
0: Would it? What makes you think that, then?
1: I'm thinking it's round about COVID.
0: Yeah.
1: You said Boris Johnson.
0: Boris Johnson was the Prime Minister, yeah. It was the year of walking yards apart from everybody else and queuing yards apart from everybody else. Tassie Dave thinks it's 2019, however.
1: Ah.
0: Kim thinks that it's lockdown time, 2020, when the weather's great.
1: I am encouraged if Kim is thinking in that direction.
0: Yeah, 2020. She was playing songs from her kitchen, of course, at the time, because the studio was closed. I was on my deathbed. And Jim Stanley thinks it's 2020. Simon Bear, 2020. Wonky Bear, good morning, Wonky Bear.
1: Good morning, Wonky.
0: How are you, Wonky? Linda Bowes, on the way to Sheffield from Peterborough, and Devlin Hobson and Jan Hargrove. Good morning to you all.
1: Hurrah!
0: And thank you for your participation in today's show. It's been a breeze.
1: It has.
0: And thanks to Stacey and Michelle from Graphic Packaging, talking about the fundraising walk for St. Luke's. And a thank you to you, Jim.
1: Oh, thank you, John. Hands across the mic.

let's go. It's times like these, do we activate? Do something to improve, don't procrastinate. I've been cooking, I'll make a wicked pass to play. Stream games at 11, but I clap at 8. And I'll jingle FaceTime if you tempt me. Time to pay back the

number one on this day, the Live Lounge All-Stars with Times Like These, the old Foo Fighters song. Number one on this day, 2020. Strange times indeed. Now, Jim and I will be back tomorrow morning at 7 a.m. live in the studio, and we'll be patching you through to a replay of Kim's show from last Wednesday very, very shortly. Enjoy the rest of your day.

Oh, there you go. Honestly, me and John, and then we're dancing to S Club. And we must say happy birthday to Jo O'Mara. I was going to start my show with that song because she's celebrating her birthday today. So thank you, John and Jim. I know Jim was only here periodically. He's dashed off babysitting. I wonder if he listens. I don't think he has time with baby George. He was telling me last week, oh, he said it is so. And it's just him. It's not Kay. It's just Jim on his own. Anyway, right, are you ready? I'm here with you till 1 o'clock.

you know what? The sun is shining. I'm sat chatting to John for 2 minutes, and it's so lovely because we hardly see each other anymore, but it's really, really, really lovely. So let me tell you about the show today. Well, the show today, do you know what? Gather around, everybody. It's just me and you. So any requests you'd like to play, but it is Wednesday, the 29th of April. That makes it the penultimate day of April. It is Denim Day. Denim Day. It's also hashtag International Dance Day. And if you were watching I don't know what's happened to me. I've got a bit of a burp coming on. I think that's an old person's thing. If you have seen John's show promo, you'll know about John and Jim trying to do the Cossack dance, indeed. Anyway, there you go. It's also hashtag International Guide Dog Day and also hashtag International Noise Awareness Day. Now, hashtag National Peace Rose Day. And if you are a lover of scampion chips like I am, guess what? It's hashtag National Scampi Day. It's also Stop Food Waste Day. I've put my little bin out. My little caddy goes out every single week with the waste in the Smith household. And because David's like onto food waste like you wouldn't believe, it's honestly, we throw hardly anything away. He makes me eat everything. I can tell you, everything that's on the verge of going off, he makes me eat it. Anyway, it's also hashtag We Jump the World Day. I don't know what that means. But anyway, and it's also hashtag World Wish Day. If you could wish anything, what would you like? I've got a great afternoon. I'm going to tell you all about my afternoon because I could wish I could spend the afternoon with my mum, which is what I'm going to be doing later. Today is the 119th day of the year with 246 days left. It's the 17th Wednesday of 2026. And because it's Denim Day, guess what we're starting with? This.

Oh, there you go. There you go. Ch-ch. I put my blue jeans on. I put my old blue jeans on. Do you remember when that came out? 1977. Takes me back to lovely, lovely, lovely days in Walton Gardens. And my mum's just sent a message, see you later. Yes, see you later, Mum. Mum and I don't know if there's any tickets left, but we're going across to Brio this afternoon and we're having afternoon tea. And watching an artist on the stage performing songs from the 50s and 60s. It's going to be an absolute great afternoon. So let me tell you about the show today. It's a beautiful day. And it really is a beautiful day because it's wall-to-wall sunshine. It's going to be really quite warm today. So first hour songs, old and new. I've got a brilliant single of the week by Paper Lace, at Last Bus Home, and it's featuring the one and only Phil Hendricks. We love Phil Hendricks here on Radio Northwich. And also Philip Wright, who was the original vocalist with Paper Lace. I've got a fabulous, fabulous, fabulous one-hit wonder around 20 past 10 and a brilliant instrumental of the day at around 25 to 11. Now, the final hour of the show is all about the 60s. But do you know what? From now till 12 o'clock, I've got loads of tunes on my playlist. But if you would like me to play anything for you, I will play it within reason. Don't be asking me for silly requests now. But it's just going to be a really lovely, relaxed kind of show. Now, sadly, on this day, we lost a guy that's been an absolute champion to so many people. Fought leukemia and has fought cancer so valiantly, and he's been a performer such a long time, from the 80s. A whole year ago today since we lost Mike Peters from The Alarm. Sending love to everybody who's thinking about Mike Peters and his family today.

there you go. Sadly lost and missed every single day by the family. Of course, Mike Peters died this day, 2025. Now, also on this day in 1982, Adam Ant and Marco Peroni won Songwriters of the Year at the Ivor Noel Award with the fantastic number one hit.

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I spend my cash on looking flash and grabbing your attention.

gentlemen, so sick of easy fashion. The clumsy boots fit to the roots that people think so dashing. So what's the point of robbery when nothing is worth taking? It's kind of tough to tell a squat the big mistake is making. Stand

0: my goodness, what a great track, and it's on our birthday playlist. And if you are lucky enough to be one of the 60 people that are coming along to our 8th birthday party, which is a week on Sunday, better get myself in gear, aren't I, with me DJing, my DJ lessons. Yes, if you are one of the lovely, lucky people who are coming along to our party, we really, really, really can't wait. Bring your dancing shoes, maybe bring your slippers, because you might need your slippers on, you know, when you're driving home. Now, gorgeous Carol, it's so lovely to get a message in from our lovely, lovely, lovely Carol Salmon. And she said, good morning, Kim. My daughter went to see Ray recently, and I've seen Ray doing lots and lots and lots of stuff. You can't listen to this song without dancing. Ray's mantra is music is medicine. I think she must have been listening to me, young Ray, because pretty much that's been my mantra with music for a long, long time. But Ray, well done. She said, Kim, this song is brilliant. The words are so good, she said. Not in a sort of a spooky kind of way. She just went, so, lots of O's after a S. Here we go. Joy.
1: Ray, are you somebody? Mr. Ray, are you somebody?

0: Oh my goodness, what a great piece of music. Carol Salmon, thank you so much for introducing me to that piece of music. And it says in big letters across it, this music may contain hope. Honestly, that is amazing. It gives me goosebumps. That does. This music may contain hope. Wowzers. Anyway, outbreak. Carol, thank you so much for that. It's really given, got me going. Shoulders are shimmying, legs were going, clapping me hands. And it's, yeah, it's fantastic on a sunny Wednesday. Anyway, outbreak number one. And we're coming back with a one hit wonder from the 70s.
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0: So welcome back. This is Kim Smith. It's Radio Northwich, and here is my one-hit wonder. It's one of my favourite songs of all time.

0: Oh, apologies to the people who don't like me singing. I'm sorry, I'm trying hard. I'm trying so hard not to sing at the end of each song. And I'm dedicating that to us as a family because we're going through a bit of a tough time at the minute without going into any details. But 4 weeks now, we'll be opening the curtains. Well, by now, we should be on Fistral Beach because we're going to Newquay. And I don't care what the weather is like because I'm going to run across the beach and I'm going to go in them waves this time, Mum, if you're listening. I know. And we are so looking forward. Four generations of one family. Yes, we're all staying in Newquay in a lovely yellow house. And big gang of us going, about 10 of us, I think, is going. So there you go. Very, very, very, very, very excited. Right, are you weather? Sorry, are you ready for the weather? Bear with me. My hay fever today, and despite getting up really early and taking my hay fever tablet at 5:30, one eye looks like Alice Cooper and one nostril won't stop dripping. It's such a good look. I can only apologise if you can hear me all the time going, sorry. I know it's a bit annoying.
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0: So now we've got 13 degrees here in Barons Quay, full on sunshine. And it's funny, really, because I did the weather on Monday for the week and I wasn't expecting this to be happening because round 12 o'clock we've got wind gusts of up to 21 miles an hour. This is perfect day for washing. It's going to be dry, a high of 17 degrees. I'm so frustrated. There's no washing on my line today. 7 o'clock, the sun comes out again. 15 degrees, it's going to be a really lovely evening. If you sat behind glass, you know, if you sat in a conservatory, the sun's going to be shining, it's going to be lovely. And the sun sets today, are you ready for this? At 25 minutes to 9 o'clock. 25 minutes to, hang on, 9 o'clock. Yeah, 9 o'clock at night. Sorry, I got a bit confused then. Now, overnight, let's have a little look. It was quite cold this morning when my alarm went off. I looked out. I've got an extension roof that I can see from my bedroom window. And it was a bit frosty. But tomorrow morning, when John comes in across Barons Quay, it's going to be 7 degrees. Sun rises tomorrow at 38 minutes past 5, which is 22 minutes to 6. And tomorrow is going to be your best day. You've got a high of 20 degrees, wall-to-wall sunshine. Friday, you've got a high of 22 degrees, but it's going to be cloudy with a risk of rain. Let's have a look at your bank holiday weekend weather. Let's have a little look. Weekend weather. We've got Saturday, 18 degrees, looking quite grey. Sunday, a high of 15 degrees. So the temperature's dropping away a little bit here with a 65% chance of rain. And bank holiday Monday. I always think these bank holiday Mondays are such a letdown, aren't they? You either get stuck in traffic or the weather's not particularly good. But we've got a high of 14 degrees and 70% chance of rain. That's your bank holiday weather. At this moment, we all know that things can change. We all know that weather can change. Now, born this day, 1980, he's ever so young. He's called Kian Egan. He's from Westlife. And here is Uptown Girl.

0: Oh, happy birthday to Kian. He was the gorgeous blonde one, wasn't he? He shouldn't say that because he's ever so young. So in 1980, I was... How old was I? 20. Shouldn't be thinking somebody born that year was... Yeah, but he was handsome. Very, very handsome. Anyway, so on Monday when I was doing my show, it flashed up on my phone that Heaven 17 are doing a 45th anniversary... 45th anniversary tour of Penthouse and Pavements. And, you know me, I sat and looked at the tour dates, and the Liverpool one is on my 67th birthday. A, I can't believe I'm 67. I mean, I know I am 67. But B, how phenomenal is that? So yesterday I thought, oh, I know what I'll do, because obviously Glenn is part of the Holy Holy tour, which is in September, and then, of course, the Heaven 17 tour. So I sent him an email and said, could he come on and be a guest today? And he sends his love to everybody, and he's absolutely up to his eyes. They're him and Berenice, they have a company, and they're doing all the music to the new Vigil, which is Saran Jones's drama. So it's on series 3 now, so they're up to their eyes. I mean, it's literally happening. It's all happening as we speak. And... he sends his love to everybody, and he just said, can't wait to see you on the tour, if he doesn't see you at the Holy Holy Tour. And of course, blessed we are in the Northwest, because there are two gigs. There are the Ritz in Manchester and Liverpool Academy, and then the Heaven 17 tour, again, the Ritz in Manchester and Liverpool O2 Academy. Now, which is on my 67th birthday. And then the funny thing was, on Monday, I get a phone call from Paul Langley. You remember Paul Langley from Oon? It was all happening. Everything was, yeah, honestly. And we spoke about the tour, and I can't tell you what we spoke about the tour, but we spoke about the tour, and fingers crossed, Oon may be supporting Heaven 17 on one of the local gigs. That's Mark Radcliffe and Paul Langley. How fantastic would that be? And hoping that Paul and Mark are going to be bobbing into the studio as we come up to our 8th birthday celebrations here on Radio Northwich. Very, very, very exciting times ahead. Anyway, 10:37, just before the ad break.
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0: I'm singing the backing vocals. I'm pretending that I am Rachel Meadows and Kelly Barnes. Honestly, how I've hit these notes here in the studio in Barron's Key. It's a wonder I've not shattered the glass. Anyway, right, going on to the ad break. It is 10:43 here in Radio Northwich Land. Hope you're doing okay. If you don't like the music, you know, or you can change it. You just send me a request in. I'll play your tune. Don't forget, 12 till 1 o'clock today. It's all about the 1960s. We're going to be featuring tracks by Petula Clark, by Dusty Springfield, by... Who else have we got? We've got Manfred Mann. We have got Tammy Terrell and Marvin Gaye. We've got Tommy James and the Shondells. We've got April Stevens and Nino Tempo. We've got Lonnie Donegan, although I do think he's probably more 50s than 60s. But anyway, I break back in a minute.
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0: Must say good morning and welcome to Mr. and Mrs. Mitchell. I hope you're both doing well, Claire and Dave, and looking forward to seeing you at our birthday party. And I'm hoping that Dave can manage a bit of a shuffle round. And when I'm saying that loosely, you know, because we'll all be shuffling, won't we? But this is one of the tracks definitely on the birthday playlist and dedicating

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2: Oh, do you know, I'm joined in the studio with a superstar. Do you want to sit on the chair and say hello? Oh, he's got to go. He can't. He's got a meeting about Barron's Quay. Can you just say the date? Hang on, go on.
3: River Festival, Northwich, 18th of July this year, dragon boat racing, duck racing, all that sort of stuff.
2: How amazing.
3: It'll be a lovely day, of course. Bright and sunny, just like today.
2: Absolutely. A bit warmer than today. But I'm telling you, it's such a great day. If you've never been down into town to see the dragon boat racing, and if you are a business, is there still opportunity for people to have their own dragon boat?
3: Oh, absolutely, yeah. People are booking on now, but the actual official website's going to open in a couple of weeks' time.
2: Ah, right, OK, so we've still got loads of time.
3: Yeah, people can register. Businesses, groups of friends, charity organisations, all of those can register. There is a cost involved, but you make much more back with sponsorship
2: absolutely
3: than you do putting in the
2: and
3: other
2: also
3: boat.
2: We know it's one of the best, funniest, but I mean it's full of fun the whole day, isn't it?
3: Yeah, it's people being competitive who aren't normally competitive and that makes me laugh every time.
2: I do laugh. I think the town council team are already practising. Am I right?
3: They go under the Visit Northwich title, but
2: do they?
3: Yeah, there are some really competitive people in Visit Northwich teams, and they think that they've got the trophy already won.
2: Oh, do they?
3: So let's prove to them that there are other people out
2: absolutely
3: there who can knock them off their pedestal.
2: And you know, I'm hoping that Radio Northwich will be involved at some point, somewhere at some point. That would be really, really wonderful.
3: Yeah.
2: I don't know whether we are. I'm hoping we are. But
3: we will invite you to do your normal little bit of music session out near Wildwood.
2: Wildwood. And you know what's interesting? Now I've becoming. I've not had my badge yet to say that I'm a proper DJ. As opposed to a radio presenter. But he did say to me, Max, Mutant, you'd be able to do some dead good mixes on your show.
3: Well, Kim, I love Max to bits. I think he's fantastic. And I can't wait to see what you've learnt from him. It's those dance moves I want to see,
2: now you're talking. Anyway.
3: Get the mix sorted.
2: Right, here we go. This is my single of the day. Single of the week, sorry. Last Bus Home by Paper Lace. Enjoy it. It's fab.

Absolutely love, love, love that. What a great, great, great piece of music that, of course. Brand new single from Paper Lace. And let me just give you a little bit of information about that. So where are we? So featuring Philip Wright. And, of course, we love Phil Hendricks here on Radio Northwich. Not that we don't love Philip Wright, we just don't know him as well. And it's set for digital release on major platforms tomorrow, 30th of April. The song is a brand new duet featuring original Paper Lace lead singer, drummer Philip Wright and myself, Phil Hendricks, on a song composed by David Philip. All the Philips! Of the Automatics. Philip Wright was the lead singer of Paper Lace, including Billy Don't Be a Hero When the Night Chicago Died. And we love that song, and I hope we do really, really well with it. And Phil Hendricks, you superstar. He sends me lovely, lovely, lovely music and says, Kim, would you mind? And sends me music that is fantastic. Good luck, lads.

course, from 1974. That is Paper Lace, The Night Chicago Died. Now, somebody has texted in and asked for this great song. Right, if your number ends in 874, this is just for you. And we've had a lovely message from Beth. And Beth said, oh, Kim, it's Beth here. The lass whose husband, Steve, is the master of de-kegging his mates of their pants. Steve has been at it again. I'm going to be reading that out shortly. Poor, honestly, if I was anywhere near Beth and Steve, I tell you what, I'd have a belt on my trousers if I was a chap. Lovely, lovely, lovely. Tootie Dave said, good morning, Kim. Lovely to hear you on the radio today. For me, Wednesday usually involves a work day on board the good ship Daniel Adamson, a.k.a. the Danny. But today we've got an educational visit booked on board, so I've got the day off right now. He's having a cuppa and a ginger nut. Are you a ginger biscuit fan? I'm a bit of a ginger biscuit fan. So I'm relaxing. No, actually, I'm not relaxing, Kim. I'm busy learning how to do music production on my computer. You see, Kim, when I heard that you were taking up live DJ mixing sets, you inspired me to have a go at music production myself. So here I... oh, Dave, here I am, sat staring at a screen full of knobs, dials and sliders with absolutely no idea where to start. But hey, it's great fun, even if it's tricky. So hats off to record producers everywhere. And please, could you play me one of my all-time favourite... can you play a song by one of my all-time favourite producers, George Martin? And it's not a Beatles song. It's called Sister Golden Hair by America. P.S. Oh, my life. No pressure here, then. P.S. I'm really looking forward to your DJ set at the Radio Northwich 8th birthday party. Love, Tootie Dave. Tootie Dave, I'll play that for you in a second. I love the group America. One of their tracks, I Need You. Just, oh, goodness me. It takes me back to being a teenager. Anyway, if your number ends in 874, you've requested this, and then we're going to fish out for Tootie Dave, America's Sister's Golden Hair.

I can hear Olive a Certain Age singing that. It's just gorgeous, and dedicating that to my lovely friend Fiona, who's had major surgery last week and is on the mend and recovering very, very, very slowly at home with her gorgeous Eddie the dog, who won't leave her alone because she went into hospital for a few days and it's the first time they've been apart for such a long time. And Fee, I'm going to be coming and seeing you very soon, bringing you some shopping. Might even have to cook you something, eh? Because she's really, really struggling to get about. But anyway, that's her, one of her favourite songs. She didn't request it, to be fair. And on her 60th birthday, which seems like yesterday, she sang that. Herself, and she sang and performed beautifully, Gaudete. Right, now, this is just for Tutti Dave America, the brilliant America. Check them out if you've not played them for a while. Fantastic group. This is new to me. Enjoy Sister Golden Hair.

Oh my goodness, thank you too today for that. I love America. I'm going to be checking them out. Obviously this afternoon I am out with my mum. We are going to the Fab 50s and Swinging 60s, starring the Dreamers. We're having afternoon tea this afternoon from 2 o'clock, and we're really, really, really excited. It's going to be fantastic. Wonder if we can get up and dance. I'm hoping so. Anyway, lovely Sabine has just texted, and Sabine said, Kim, I'm tuned in, I'm listening. Hope you're all right. Lovely Sabine. Hope the weather is beautiful down there in Twickenham, as gorgeous as it is up here in sunny Barronskey, Northwich. And she said, good to hear Paper Lace. Great to talk to Philip Wright on my Zoom show a few years ago. Oh, maybe I could get him in as a guest. What do you think? I think that could be quite good. And now, so I'm going to read this story about Beth and her husband. So Beth's husband has got this knack of, if any of his friends are preoccupied, what he does is, because you know lads, men today wear joggers. Well, only my sons do. Like, people a bit older wear jeans still, don't they? But it seems that all Beth's husband's friends wear joggers. And what happened was, so her husband is Steve, and what he did, it was his mate's Jack's turn, and he lost his kecks unexpectedly. They were having a little barbecue at the house. Jack was stood in the garden with a drink, and sneaky Steve went up behind him and whipped his pants down his ankles and ran off laughing. Oh, suddenly poor Jack had been de-kegged to his wife runs in front of everybody. You see, you've got to be really careful when you do that, because you can imagine if you know the whole... Oh. Anyway, so hilariously funny when he realised his undercrackers were on show. You've never seen a man pull up his pants so quickly, and he did it. This is a typical man. He did all that without spilling any of his drink. Well done, Jack, you superstar. He did go bright red, but he did find it funny and was extremely glad that his underpants stayed on. You won't mind me sharing the story, hoping to give everybody a chuckle. Jack... Yes, you've been de-kegged. I think there ought to be like an award, you know, a thing that they wear a badge. I've been de-kegged by Steve. So, Jack, you were the latest. But well done you, Jack, for holding on to every single bit of your pint.

adore that song. One of Jenny Bellstar's favourite tunes. And if you're in the know, and I don't mean I'm in the know at all, but having interviewed Glenn Gregory and Martin Ware so many times about stuff and about music, they wrote this song on the back of that song, Come Live With Me.

0: Oh, my goodness. If you are a Heaven 17 fan, don't forget they're touring in October. Tickets go on sale on Friday. I think you can link up for pre-sale. And looking forward to two venues once again. Holy Holy coming to Liverpool Academy and Manchester Ritz, two consecutive weekends in September. And on my birthday, my 67th birthday, Heaven 17, it's my own private party, don't you know? Heaven 17 are playing at Manchester Academy. Can't wait. It's the Thursday, the 22nd of October, 2026. I'll be 67. How can I be 67? I know young Beth listening, and she'll go, of course you're 67. But honestly, Beth, a minute ago I was 57 and now 67 doesn't even make sense. Right, I'll break back in a minute.
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0: And don't forget, in 34 minutes, we've got an hour of 60s tunes. Now, you know songs in the 60s are maximum 1.5 minutes. So it's going to be absolutely fast-firing tunes. And if you've got any favourite songs from the 60s, let me know. We're going to be playing tracks from Dusty, at Springfield, of course, at Friends of Distinction, Manfred Mann, Tammy Terrell, Marvin Gaye, Tommy James and the Shondells. Oh, moaning, moaning. Honestly, that reminds me of Lim Fair. And if you've got any favourite songs, please, please, please just text in. Now, on this day in... Sorry, Russell. Where's it gone? I can't find it now. 1997, Boy George was being accused of being a liar by Kirk Brandon, and I won't go into the reasons why, but yes, he was accused of being a liar, was Boy George, and... Not sure what happened there. Sorry. I don't know what happened there. It made this funny zing zing, and then nothing. No music. Come on, hurry up. Oh, I can see it's moving along. Here we go. You ready? Fantastic tune by Culture Club, supported by the gorgeous voice of Helen Terry.

0: And happy birthday to Joe O'Mara, of course, from S Club there. What a great, great two tunes back to back. Victims by Culture Club. And then S Club there with Never Had a Dream Come True. Lovely Sabine sent me a picture of her with BG, Mr. Boy George. And I remember the furore, the very first time he was on Top of the Pops. And I found my brother and went, have you been watching Top of the Pops? Have you seen that person? And we weren't quite sure, were we? Whether it was a man, whether it was a woman. Everybody was talking about it. At the time, I was a grown-up person. I wasn't at school. I was a grown-up person. I was a staff nurse. And I remember talking about it to people at work. Oh, did you see Top of the Pops? Did you see that person? Yeah, there we go. And the rest is history. Anyway, born this day, 1953, was Bill Drummond. Now, he's a producer, an A&R man, a writer, a musician. And he joined Big in Japan in 1977 with Holly Johnson, later of Frankie Goes to Hollywood, Holly Johnson, and Ian Brody, later of The Lightning Seeds. I bet they were a great collaboration, them three. Could you imagine the topics of the conversation? He also was co-founder of Merseyside's Zoo Records, and he formed the KLF in late 1980s, and they had loads of hits. I've got the album still, The White Room.
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Wow, what a great, great piece of music. And on this day in 1991, at number three of the charts, Last Train to Transcendental, featuring the Children of the Resolution with the KLF. Now, number one on this day, 1991, was this. Yeah.

Oh my goodness. Sabine said, I remember rehearsing and performing this share tune with the rock choir at one of the gigs. Just such a joyous song, honestly. Singing out loud I am here. Arms outstretched. We've got a beautiful vista here looking out onto Barron's Quay in Northwich. And anyway, squeezing one more tune in from the chart. It was number six this day, 1991. Who remembers this track and this group? This is one of Matt Catt's favourite tunes. We miss Matt Catt here on Radio Northwich. Never been the same since he moved back to Barnsley. We love you, Matt Catt.

0: Oh my goodness, what a great piece of music. And of course, the female vocalist on the back of that track was the late, great Denise Johnson, who sadly passed away in July 2020. I can't believe it's that long ago. She added her vocals at the end of the song during the recording process and was noted for providing soaring vocal outros of the track. And Bernard Sumner there, lead vocals, and yeah. Goodness me, yes. Denise Johnson worked with Primal Scream and, of course, A Certain Ratio and lots of electronic stuff. Anyway, just to let you know, I'm causing havoc now. I didn't mean to. Beth, I am so sorry. Beth said, Kim, do not give him ideas. Do not give Steve ideas about a badge. Knowing he'll have T-shirts made. I've been de-kegged by Steve and all I got was this T-shirt. I love that. I think you should do it. I think you should absolutely do it. Beth is loving the tunes. Beth, thank you so much. It's really lovely to have your company. And, yeah, it's really, really nice. I'm not here every day anymore. I will be coming in a bit more regularly starting next week. But yeah, I've not been as regular here daily for a while. I've had to take some time out. Anyway, now, final outbreak of hour two. And do not forget, the final hour is all about the 1960s. Our lovely Sabine has already requested a song from the Ronettes because we had news that the final girl who has survived the rest. Hang on, where have we gone? She's called Nedra Talley Ross and she passed away yesterday, age 80. And she's last of the 60s girl band, the Ronettes. So we'll be featuring a track by the Ronettes in the final hour. But in the meantime, ad break, and we're going to squeeze some more tunes in. People are texting me and asking me about Heaven 17. I don't know how much the tickets are. I do not know how much the tickets are. Yeah, I haven't a clue how much, so I've not even checked that. And lovely Gina Bridge said, oh my goodness, out and about with Jack, having a coffee and breakfast before he heads back to Warrington. Lovely Gina is with her boy and having such a gorgeous day. And Susan Kerwin said, have a great day, Kim. I used to love that song, The Night Chicago Died, by Paper Lace. Yeah, I played that a bit ago. Lovely, lovely Susan Kerwin from up there in Scotland, as is Ronnie McGee. Good morning, Kim. Have a wonderful Wednesday and love to you and lovely Mary. And Phil Stanley, good morning, Kim. Have a super day. And yeah, thank you, all of you, for messaging in. Lovely Dave Ford. I hope you are well. Dave, we need to get you back in the studio. My gorgeous friend, Joanne Bebbington, I hope you are, Joanne. I hope you are well. My lovely mum, Moira, who is on her way up from Lyme, because we're going out this afternoon. We're going out to an afternoon of Fab 50s and Swinging 60s, starring the group The Dreamers, and we're having afternoon tea. And, yeah, toe-tapping, shoulder-shimming, it's going to be fab. Right, I will get on with the ad break. I'm blaming Beth and Steve for this, because I started talking. Sorry, Beth and Steve, you're getting blamed for everything. Yeah, I was de-kegged by Steve on a T-shirt. I think that is ace. Yeah.
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0: I'm playing that because sadly on this day, 1993, and oh my goodness, I was in this chap's fan club. We lost guitarist, producer Mick Ronson. He died of liver cancer this day in 1993. Do you know what? He was 46. And when you get to 66, you realise how young 46 is. He recorded and toured with David Bowie from 1970 to 1973. He released the 1974 solo album Slaughter on 10th Avenue. He co-produced Lou Reed's album Transformer. And also he was part of the Hunter Ronson band with Ian Hunter. He worked with Morrissey, Slaughter and the Dogs, The Wild Hearts, The Rich Kids, Elton John, John Cougar and T-Bone Burnett. And if you are my age, you'll remember that Top of the Pops appearance when Mick Ronson was stood next to David Bowie. They were sharing a microphone and David Bowie threw his arm casually around the shoulder of Mick Ronson, and David Bowie was wearing nail varnish. Now, young Beth and anybody that's young listening will not understand the significance of that. A, no man had ever thrown his arms around another man like that on the television before, and B, David Bowie was wearing nail varnish. My dad was perplexed, to say the least. Lovely Auntie Lorraine said, Kim, great show, fantastic tunes. We are so looking forward to coming to the Radio Northwich birthday party a week on Sunday. Have a great Wednesday. Happy, and give love to your lovely mum. Big hugs, lovely lady. Well, my mum should be coming across Barronsky shortly. We're going off to something at Brio this afternoon. But just squeezing this in before I go to my 60s hour, here's Mick Ronson with a cover of Elvis's Love Me Tender.
1: Me Tender.
0: This is just so beautiful. And just say, big love to Susie Ronson and, of course, to his gorgeous daughter, Lisa.

0: Oh, there you go. And everybody who is missing Mick Ronson, and just, oh my goodness, a big love to the Bowie family, of course. Judy Lemsip just bobbed in with some bras for our bra bank, and she's just saying Woody Woodman's E is the only one left of the original Spiders from Mars. And of course, don't forget, Holy Holy are touring, and I know they've put on new venues. Please, please, please, if you love Bowie, please make it a must that you see Holy Holy this year. I'm hoping to go to two, and I'm definitely going to go to two Heaven 17. So that's September and October for me gigs. That cost me a fortune, but you know that's what you've worked for. But yes, there you go. Right, it is 3 minutes past 12. This is Kim Smith. It's Radio Northwich, and I need to give a big welcome because my mum is in the studio. Hello.
1: Hello.
0: I know. And I'm amazing. My mum's wandered across Barron's Quay. She wandered across. She's bought a fantastic top. She looks really splendid, my mum does. And it's got a zip from at the back, and she couldn't do the zip up. So Judy Lemsip, who you've never met before, has zipped you into your top.
1: She has.
0: Anyway, I knew you'd love this. It's all about the 60s.

I'm not putting my mum on the microphone because she just rolls her eyes at me singing. Anyway, on this day, 2001, there was a blue plaque for Dusty, because, oh, goodness, where she'd lived for a certain number of years. And about time that we're raising the profile of Dusty Springfield. Anyway, dedicating this to the gorgeous Sabine, who reminded us that on this week, yesterday, Ned Ritali Ross, who passed away yesterday, age 80, the very last of the girls from the Ronettes.

0: great, great, great, great song. 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
1: Is she really going out with him?
2: Well, there she is. Let's ask her.
1: Betty, is that Jimmy's ring you're wearing?
2: Mm-hmm. 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
1: Is he picking you up after school today?
2: Mm-mm.
1: By the way, where'd you meet him?

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What he heard, I'll never know.

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0: So you finally named it. Now, we actually saw Mike Dabo, and Mike Dabo became the lead singer of Manfred Mann when Paul Jones left. And he said that song originally was going to be Semi-Detached Suburban Mr. Jones, but they thought they might offend Paul Jones, who just left, the gorgeous and handsome, very still handsome Paul Jones, as is Mike Dabo, to be fair. Do you remember him, Mum, when we met him?
1: We went to that 60s.
0: You need to get in the microphone, which is forgotten. We went to a 60s gig with Eddie Mooney from The Fortunes, and we met Mike Dabo, who wrote Handbags and Glad Rags for... Who sang it first? Rod Stewart, and then they sang it, Manfred Mann, Rod Stewart, and then, of course, Stereophonics.
1: Yes.
0: So Mike Dabo, really, really lovely chap, but he was saying about that song, they nearly named it Semi-Detached Suburban Mr. Jones, on the back of Paul Jones leaving, but they didn't want to cause a bit of a ruckus.
1: Nope.
0: So they changed the name to Mr. James. There you go. Were you excited for the 60s?
1: Very excited, yeah.
0: And of course, Mum and I did a show for a long, long time. We haven't done one for a while. We need to get ourselves together and do some family favourites, which we will do. Anyway, moving on with the great tunes, carrying on with this

course, the original there by Brian Hyland, covered so beautifully by Jason Donovan in the 80s. Now, today, celebrating the life of Tammy Terrell. And Tammy Terrell with Marvin Gaye became this absolutely fantastic combination. She actually collapsed in his arms one night during a performance with a brain tumour and was really, really poorly and died very, very young. That affected Marvin Gaye so badly, he wouldn't perform with another female and grudgingly perform with Diana Ross in the early 70s with the Diana and Marvin album. But his heart was broken when he lost performing with Tammy Terrell. And here's an absolute beautiful duet, Ain't No Mountain High Enough.

We're not choosing any ballads by Dusty. We're going with all uplifting tunes today. And, of course, that's in the middle of nowhere. Now, on this day in 1981, Elton John paid £14,000 for 232 Goon Show scripts in an auction at Christie's. And the Goon Show, of course, you had Harry Secombe, you'd got... Oh, what's the guy that was in the Pink Panther? No point in... Can you remember? My mum can't remember. Honestly, between us, we're rubbish. The guy that was in the Pink Panther. Dum, dum, dum, dum, dum, dum. I can see it. Peter Sellers and Harry Secombe and a few others with the Goons. And this, if you just love this, you'll just love this. Apologies. But it was in the 60s, and this is all about the 60s.

0: was that from?
1: Ying tong, ying tong, ying tong, ying tong, ying tong, ying tong, ying tong,
0: ying tong, ying tong, ying tong, ying tong, ying tong, ying tong, ying tong, ying tong, ying tong, ying tong, ying tong, ying tong, ying tong, ying tong, ying tong, ying tong, ying tong, ying tong, 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ying tong, ying tong, ying tong, ying tong, ying tong, ying tong, ying tong, ying tong, ying tong, ying tong, ying tong, ying tong, ying tong, ying tong, ying tong, ying tong, ying tong, ying tong, 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

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Ying tong, ying tong, ying tong, in the lamp,

0: Oh, playing that because Born Today, 1947, Tommy James, and of course with the Shondells, had that great song. And of course they had the original, I Think We're Alone Now. And I think you'll find a lot of songs that were in the charts in the 50s and the 60s were covered latterly by artists. Anyway, at break number two, it is 12:33. Oh, it's exciting, sun shining, what are you doing? And if you've got any 60s requests, you just need to message in.
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0: Now, born this day in 1936, so I'm not sure if she's still with us, but she was called April Stevens. And when her brother, whose stage name was Nino Tempo, they had this great song. And, of course, this was covered so beautifully in the 70s by Donny and Marie Osmond.

Do you remember that being a cover by Donny Marie Osmond? Of course, that's Nino Tempo and April Stevens there. Oh, my goodness. They love it that much. They want to sing it again. No, you've sung it once. Now, on this day, 1963, the Rolling Stones met their new management. And their new managers bought the rights to their music for £90 in 1963. Little did they know that the Rolling Stones would still be going now. And this track from 1969...

Oh my goodness, on the chart this day, 1969, we've got Get Back by the Beatles at number one. No talking while I'm on air, please. Honestly, we've got a studio full of people. Number two was The Israelites, Desmond's Decca. Number three, Goodbye, Mary and Hopkin. Number four, Pinball Wizard by The Who. And number five, this fantastic track by Dean Martin.

0: So final outbreak of my show. Yeah, honestly, it's been a great 3 hours. It's absolutely flown by. Here's the outbreak, back in a minute.
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0: So we have got, oh, we've got 14 minutes. You know what that means? That means from the 60s, we're probably going to get about six songs in. Everybody knows I love this lady. I love Petula Clark. And this has become a bit of my signature tune. I love it. It's called Colour My World.

And if Carol Salmon is still listening, I know she loves that song. She absolutely loves that song. Anyway, now, squeezing in another Dusty track as we head up to 1 o'clock. We're all excited because we're off to Brio to see this fantastic afternoon of songs from the 50s and 60s with an afternoon tea, just me and my mum.

course, playing Manfred Mann there now. A late request has come in from gorgeous Auntie Lorraine, and it's for Danny. And Danny says, please, can you play for me Matchstick Men by the one and only Status Quo? Love you, absolutely love you too. And play this for you without, honestly, without any hesitation. Here we go.

Oh, Danny, were you singing that like that, or were you playing air guitar? I bet you're going to be singing that. Is that going to be your earworm for the rest of the day? And I've got 3 minutes left and a tune that's 2 minutes and 16 seconds that's one of my favourite songs of all time. As most of you know, I adore Mary Hopkin. And Mary Hopkin was a folk singer, really, and she got invited to perform on the Apple label because Paul McCartney thought she was fantastic. And then she got thrown, didn't she, into Eurovision and hated every single minute of it because she was just heart and soul a folk singer. And of course, she's sort of in a roundabout way linked today to Mick Ronson because she was married to Tony Visconti, of course, who was working with David Bowie at the time, Spiders of Mars, the guitar.

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1: Yeah, good afternoon, everybody. This is Julian with the Birthday Monday Mix. It is 3 years ago today that I started this show. Thanks to Steve there for a great look back at 1974. And we were reminiscing about the film The Exorcist there from the music he played. Right, on with the music.

Yeah, so what have we got in the show for you today? As it is the third year since, 3 years since I started this show, I thought we'd have a look back and look at the things that I've done with Radio Northwich over the last 3 years, and we'll be playing some music to go along with that. We will still be having all our usual features, and we'll be starting that very shortly with last week. My Five of a Kind was all songs with one in the title, so I thought today we'd progress a bit, and we've got five songs with two in the title.

Yeah, and then at 4 o'clock, I have picked one of my favourite albums. I've picked a lot of music that I like today, songs that I've played over the 3 years, and it will be Gilbert O'Sullivan's I'm a Writer, Not a Fighter, as the album of the week. And as it's Bank Holiday Monday and all the kids are at home, then 4:30, our film theme of the week is an absolute classic Disney. For my top five at five, I thought I'd play the five songs that were top of the charts in the UK on the day I started, 4th of May, 2023.

you'd like a request this afternoon or a shout out for somebody, or you want to send me a happy birthday message, whatever you like, all you've got to do is text or WhatsApp the studio on 07592 574352, or you can text, WhatsApp, or message me to my own phone if you would prefer to do that.

This is, of course, Don't Stop Believing from Journey, and I use this as my theme tune, as I have done from the outset, as this is the theme, Don't Stop Believing is the tagline of my sponsors, Enpause, and thanks to Jules and all the gang down at Enpause for the continuation of the sponsorship of this show. It is very much appreciated. Don't stop. Is a journey there. Right, so how did it all start? Well, there's a bit of a tale in this. I'd been on Kim's show a few times as a guest because I'd come in to promote stuff that I might be doing either at church or if I was doing something to raise money for charity or something. I'd come in on Kim's show as a guest, and I probably came on Kim, but I remember going to that tiny little room opposite the Salty Dog up the stairs and mind the dogs and the dog gate on the way up. Yes, we've moved on a lot since then. I came in on Kim's show in the February, I think, beginning of February 2023, because myself and my good friend Angie Orme, we were organising a joint quiz night to raise money for the victims of the Syria and Turkey earthquake, which had happened earlier in the year. And I came in on Kim's show, and I was talking to her about it, and I was saying if there was any local businesses would like a to support the event by providing a raffle prize, and Kim said, we'll provide one, an hour's DJ experience. Great stuff. I didn't win it, but the person that didn't want it, and did a swap with something my wife won, which was only like one of these, I don't know what you call them, like smelly things that you stick in your room, diffuser things. And we swapped, and so I got an hour's DJ experience. I didn't start with the Monday mix. My first show was on Friday before, when I covered Steve's Chippy Tea. That was my first show. And Kim sat with me for the 2 hours. And John was kind enough to message in and let me know that my singing was as bad as his, because I'd left the microphone on while I was singing along. Hopefully I won't be doing that today. I wouldn't want to put you through that. Let's get on with the music. I'm five of a kind today. Songs with two in the title. Starting with Marvin Gaye and Kim Weston. It Takes Two.

Yeah, it's Marvin Gaye and Kim Weston kicking the show off today with It Takes Two, and the second song in our Five of a Kind today. One of the things I've enjoyed doing with Radio North is Pina Colada Festival. I remember doing the gazebo outside the station here in outside the studio, and getting involved with all the people milling around Barenski on Pina Colada Day. So here, from Garth Brooks to Pina Coladas.

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4: Yeah, this is Julian with the Monday Mix, and we're playing five of a kind songs with two in the title. And back to the 60s for this from Manfred Mann.

0: and Fred.
1: Yeah, that was a quick one there from Manfred Mann. Less than 2 minutes long. That is 5-4-3-2-1 and four song with two in the title. Back to the numbers, 2-4-6-8 Motorway.

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1: And we've got one song left of our five of a kind this afternoon, where we are playing five songs with two in the title, and maybe next week I'll do three. I'll think about that one. To finish, absolute classic from Meatloaf, one of my favourite songs, Two Out of Three Ain't Bad.

0: Great ballad song there from Meatloaf. 2 out of 3 ain't bad. And that concludes our five of a kind today. We had 5 songs with 2 in the title. Right, okay. Going to go to a short break. And then after that, going to play 2 in a row to celebrate the fact that today is the 3rd anniversary of me starting here on Radio Northwich with the Monday Mix. So, a short break. Then we're going to have Stevie Wonder and Leslie Gore to celebrate.
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0: Leslie Gore there saying it's my party, and it's my party today because it is 3 years since I started here on Radio Northwich. And coincidentally, next week is the 8th birthday of Radio Northwich, and we are having a party which Kim has organised, Kim and John have organised, and they've asked for some songs to play on the day. So I'm going to go to a short break, and then I'm going to play you one of the three songs that I requested.
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0: Yeah, that was Dan Hartman there in Instant Replay. And that was the song I've chosen to play at the Radio Northwich party next Sunday. It is time to celebrate a birthday. And today is the birthday not only of this show, but of Nicholas Ashford. He was born on this day in 1942 and was, of course, a member of Ashford and Simpson.
1: Love's sake. Each mistake. Oh.

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over the 3 years, and that is, of course, Sultans of Swing from Dire Straits. Right, we're going to have one more song to take us up to our album of the week, which this week is I'm a Writer, Not a Fighter from Gilbert O'Sullivan. It's one of my favourite albums. I am playing songs today that particularly I've liked when I've played them over the last 3 years. So it is time to celebrate the birthday of Daryl Hunt, who was born on this day in 1950. He was a member of the Pogues, and together with the Dubliners, they had this 1987 number one hit in Ireland, but only reached number 8 here in the UK.

bank holiday Monday, of course. And there's still lots of people milling around in Barron's Quay. It's been quite busy here this afternoon. It's cloudy and overcast, and it's not too shabby, the weather. It's probably about 13 or 14 degrees out there, not too cold. And people seem to be enjoying themselves here in Barron's Quay. Right, it is time for the top five at five. And like I say, I'm going back to 2023 for the top five this week. And at number five, Rima and Calm Down.

0: Luis Capaldi there, and Wish You the Best. And that was number four on this day back in 2023. Right, we are going to go to a break, and then we will be back with the number three song from this day 3 years ago, and that is Libyanka and the song People.
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Yeah, that was number three on this day back in 2023. And at number two was David Kushner with Daylight.

Yeah, Daylight there from David Kushner. And that was number two on this day back in 2023. Right, so let's have a rundown of what you've heard before we play the number one. At number five on this day in 2023 was Calm Down by Rima. At number four, Wish You the Best from Lewis Capaldi. And at number three, we heard People from Libyanka. And you've just heard Daylight from David Kushner at number two. And at number one on this day 3 years ago, the day the Monday mix started, Miracle with Calvin Harris and Ellie Goulding.

0: That's Calvin Harris and Ellie Goulding there, and Miracle, that was number one 3 years ago today. There, I'm going to go to a short break, and then we're going to be back with some ABBA.
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Andante, Andante, which in English means slowly, slowly. One of the things that I really have enjoyed doing whilst I've been here at Radio Northwich is having some guests in. I've not had that many, but the ones I've had in, I've enjoyed myself. I think my favourite interview, and no disrespect to anybody else that's been in, has to be when Esme Morgan came in, she was Manchester City at the time, and England centre-half, still the England centre-half, and she came in and had a chat with three of the under-9s from Witton Albion on the show, and we played some of the music that both the kids and that Es liked, and it was a great afternoon, that show. I loved it. What I thought I'd do is I'd play something from that makes me remember the guests that I've had in. And I think the biggest laugh I've had was when the three girls came in from the Grange School. They came in because they'd just finished a production of Six at the Grange Theatre. They came in to talk about their experience of being one of the queens in the show. So this is one of my favourite musicals, without any doubt. I've seen it about half a dozen times now. And I did go and see it at the Grange Theatre, and that's why I asked them into the studio. And yes, we had a good laugh, and they did sing live in the studio as well. They didn't know they were singing live, because I didn't tell them I'd put the microphones on. But yes, it was a great afternoon, that, and I'm wishing them all the best for their next production, which I think... it's either The Sound of Music or Annie. I can't remember which way around they're doing it. I'll be looking out for those. So I have also presented the Midweek Musicals amongst one or two other shows that I've done, Best of British and covered for Kim and John, over the years, the 3 years that I've been here. So I thought I'd play something from a musical. So from Six, this is Six.

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1: Yeah, this is Julian with the Monday Mix, and it's just gone 25 to 6. We've got about 23 minutes left of the show this afternoon. And we're going to celebrate a birthday. And today is the birthday of Jay Aston, born on this day in 1961, and of course a member of the 1981. Eurovision Song Contest winners, Bucks Fizz. We're coming up to Eurovision, aren't we? I might do me five of a kind. I might do something to do with Eurovision. I'm going to think about that one. I think Eurovision is actually on the same day as the FA Cup final, so I won't see it. I'll be on my way back from Wembley, but I'm sure it's that day. So we'll have a think about it, and I might do... Next week, I might do five of a kind, something to do with Eurovision. But here, from Bucks Fizz, is that song, Making Your Mind Up.

Books Fizz there, and Making Your Mind Up. And next up, our First Class. This song always puts me in the mood for summer, and I know it's one of Kim's favourites as well. So here, from them, Beach Baby.

0: Yeah, Beach Baby there from First Class, and that's getting us all in the summer mode there. Right, going to go to a break, and then we will be back with Rod.
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Callum Scott and Leona Lewis with You Are The Reason, and you are the reason that I am here today. Yes, 3 years presenting the Monday Mix today. Excuse me. So, thanks for listening this afternoon. I hope you've all enjoyed the show. It's been a pleasure being here this afternoon, and we are going to finish with a song that I have played quite a few times on the show over the year, over the 3 years, and this, to finish the show today, is Bon Jovi. I'll be back next Monday with the Monday Mix, and we'll be looking possibly at some Eurovision songs. See you, have a great week. Good luck to City tonight. I need to say that. We're going to need it. Right, here are Bon Jovi to play us out. I'll see you all next Monday.

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1: Yes, and good evening to you. Yes, it's Griff here. 2 hours of the Best of British. Yes, a live show for you. I didn't long get in. It's quick tea for me and get straight into it. Yeah, George Michael, what a way to start. Fast Love. Right, here we go. Amy Winehouse. And you know I'm no good. Don't forget, if you want to get in touch, it's got to be the Best of British. The number is 0797-789-2509. Yes, I'm coming all the way down here in a lovely Alsatia. Down in the studios, the Soul Studios. Right, let's go. Let's get the music going. Anybody knows my shows? There's hardly any talking. It's all about the music.

lovely Amy Winehouse. Yes, good evening, Linda. She's listening to George. I put George on first, just in case she was. So, yeah, I do like that one, Fast Love. Right, okay, thanks again for today anyway, by the way, and me borrowing your lovely husband. Without him, I don't think. Yes, the van's home, safe and sound, and all locked up. A new steering lock. So, yeah, there you go. Right, okay then. So, let's get going. What are we going to play now? Oh, yeah, I'm going to play a bit of Bee Gees. Oh, I love this one. Oh, I think it's just the best. So good. Too much heaven.

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Good stuff there. I think Linda enjoyed that one. Tears for Fears, of course. Right, this is one of the best introductions I could tell you about from Style Council. And it's called You're the Best Thing. Brilliant introduction this is. Here we go. Let me just put it back to the beginning again. I don't know whether I got all of it in. Let's go.

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1: Alrighty, you've joined me, Nikki Clifford. The laptop is rebooting, so we're going to switch seamlessly over to the phone, and we're going to start with some Orbit Culture, Mirror Slave. We'll figure this out. Here we go.

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1: Yes, let's hope and pray that Benji is there. I think I've fixed it. But what a packed show I have for you tonight. We've got awesome music from Dakara, Ark Down, Beyond Salvation, Aphotic Sky, The Dead 13, Only the Righteous, and Skindred with brand new music from them. Skindred are currently number one in the official UK album chart with their amazing album, You Got This. So come on, Benji, are you going to come through for me? Have I got this?
2: Hi, this is Benji Webb from the band called Skindred, the band that is currently number one in the British charts, representing heavy rock and rock music, roots rock, reggae and punk rock music. 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

0: Hey guys, this is Simon from Bloodstock, and you're listening to Metal Mayhem with the glorious Nicky Clifford. Glorious. Glorious.
1: Oh, yeah, my heart is just thumping out my chest because there's so much riding on this. I've got such a packed show. I'm like, don't let me down, laptop. But, of course, Benji came through for us. A massive congratulations to Skindred. And he made me promise to start the show with some Skindred, and I've got to end the show with some Skindred. So that's just what I'm going to do. In between a little Skindred sandwich, I've got live chat. Lily and Harry, they have finally, our calendars have aligned, and I'm going to be chatting live with Occulent. Lily and Harry, they will be chatting with me at 8:45, and then a little bit later on in the show at 9:15 we've got Aphotic Sky. I know Dan is going to be on the call, and I think there's other members as well, so it's going to pop off. I know it. Thank you so much to Arkdown. They have sent me Counting Ghosts. It's a debut. It's never been heard before anywhere, and they are trusting me with their debut play. So fingers crossed for that. It's a packed show. You can join in because I'm live coming at you from the heart of Cheshire in the UK. We're in a little town called Northwich, and you can contact the studio if you are listening on this 27th of April 2026. 07 592 574 352. You can send me a text or you can WhatsApp. If you don't like the music, send me a request. Join in the show. This is all about you guys. It's about the underground, and it's interactive because I'm here live looking out at a gorgeous Northwich evening, counting my blessings because I did think it was going to chuck it down on me. Let's carry on with the show. Where should we go next? Should we have some ducks?
2: 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You're...
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1: Hi, it's Arun from Beyond Salvation. You're listening to Nicky Clifford on Metal Mayhem, only on Radio Northwich. This is our latest single called The Final Nail, from our upcoming debut album, released on the 29th of May. Keep your eyes on our socials this week for some very exciting news about gigs, merch, and a whole bunch of other stuff. Anyway, enjoy this track, The Final Nail.
2: Ooh, Arun, thank you so much for doing that, and I'm well excited. So watch the Beyond Salvation camp for all the...

0: That is pure filth. Arun, what are you doing to us, mate? I absolutely love that. Nearly came off my chair.
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0: What a fast show. 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Only the Righteous, brand new music from them. 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But stick with me, Texas Studio. I've had some lovely messages coming in. 07592 574 352. Yes, my heart has recovered, and hopefully all will be well for the rest of the show. So let's go. Only the Righteous, brand new music from them.

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3: Hey, this is Ben from Arkdown. 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

0: Oh, my eyes are watering. I was gurning so bad. 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Well done, guys. Arc down. Counting ghosts. The very first spin. Thank you so much for trusting me. I absolutely loved it.
1: This is Benji from the band called Skindred. You're listening to Nikki Clifford on Mayhem. Hi, this is Benji from the band called Skindred. 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
0: Yeah, go Benji. Something a little bit different. Dragonheart. By Battleborn.

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0: We are scampering towards our first interview. I will be chatting live with Occulent. Harry and Lily will be joining me in around about 7 minutes' time. But first, massive shout out to Kurt Blackshard for sharing this awesome music with me. This is the Dead 13 with their awesome track, Angels. Don't forget you can join in the show 07592 574 352 if you are listening on this 27th of April. If you're listening at another time, thank you so much, because that means that you have actually gone to the Radio Northwich website and clicked on replay and are listening to the show of your own free will. Here we go, Angels, the Dead 13.

0: Hey guys, this is Simon from Bloodstock, and you're listening to Metal Mayhem with the glorious Nicky Clifford. Glorious.
1: Oh, that will never get old. Thank you so much, Simon. Alrighty, we've got some Inheritor next with This Bleak Bliss, and on the other side of that, fingers crossed, everything crossed, we will be speaking live to Occulent. If you have questions for Harry or Lily, text the studio 07592 574 352. Here we go, Inheritor.

0: And now for something completely different.
1: You join me, Nikki Clifford and Harry and Lily. Are you there?
2: Yes, hello.
3: Hello.
1: Hello. Hello. I can hear you. Can you hear me?
2: Absolutely.
3: Yeah, definitely.
1: Oh, good news, good news. Oculin, I have seen you guys grow. First time I saw you, I think, was it a couple of years ago now?
2: Yeah, it must have been about 2 years ago.
1: Was it at the Bread Shed?
2: Oh, no, that was more recent than that. That was August last year.
1: So where
3: that was August last year.
1: Where did I see you first then? Tell me all about Oculin and about your journey and I'll just join in.
2: Yeah, absolutely. Ooh. Lily, do you want to take over the sort of the beginning?
3: Yeah, so we kind of formed in rather a strange way. So the band lineup that we currently have was not the beginning. Mm-hmm. It originally was me, a gentleman called Charles, and then another lad called Jimmy. We kind of met through Facebook groups. Brilliant way to get together as a band, by the way. Yeah. There are so many people out there who are waiting to get started. And then we eventually found Harry. Mm-hmm. Harry then joined, and then we kind of formed by finding Ash. We've had a couple of people kind of go their separate ways, and now our current lineup is me, Harry, another Harry, because there's far too many Harrys in the world, and Ash. And the first ever gig we played was part of a promotion thing that I used to do for sort of representing women in the metal scene.
1: Yeah.
3: And that was the first ever gig we did, which was, I want to say, October 2024 now?
2: Yeah, October 2024.
3: Yeah. Which was at Lock 91 in Manchester, and that's kind of where we began, really.
1: And yeah. I saw you recently at the Salty Dog, and wow, you literally blew the roof off that place.
2: Oh, thank you.
3: Thank you.
1: So, Harry, can you tell us a little bit about the music that Oculin make?
2: Yeah, absolutely. I sort of, when sort of me and Henry were in the band together, sort of we took a sort of a co-writing over everything. And then since we've had a few lineup changes, I've sort of spearheaded more sort of the writing process. But it's always a collaborative effort. I'll put a demo forward and then Lily will give her thoughts. Ash will give their thoughts. Because, you know, three or four is better than one.
1: Yeah.
2: But definitely sort of inspirationally sort of, we all really have a collective love for sort of the modern metalcore movement, sort of Spirit Box, Loathe, North Lane, sort of bands like that. I think we share a lot of appreciation for. And I think sort of when we're writing together, it's really about, I think, producing this reaction within people. It's like,
1: yeah,
2: getting those goosebumps on the back of your neck, feeling that, sort of that impact in your chest when you go to a gig, and you can feel that that power in your chest. I think that's what we really strive for, because a lot of music is very primal, it's very physical. Obviously, you sort of have an emotional relationship with it, and sort of we're trying to tap into that part of people's heads that are sort of like either people think about frequently or even not very often, but it's sort of that part of them that's always there. And I think that's what we're really trying to tap into, that kind of that instinct that sort of brings people to our music.
1: Yeah, that human experience, isn't it? And I tell Absolutely. You what, my neck nearly came off in the Salty Dog. What are you doing to us? It really is. It's that exchange of energy. And once you are on stage, you just cannot take your eyes off what you guys are doing, and the sound as well. Everything that you do, it's meticulous and it's on point. It's so impressive, incredible. And do you guys get together every week? I mean, you are so polished, or are you one of these bands that can just literally turn up and you just do what you do?
2: We are notoriously not great at rehearsing.
3: We try our very best.
2: We've all got quite busy lives.
1: Yeah.
2: And when we can get in a room together, usually in sort of the lead up to gigs, We always try and sort of at least get two or three before a gig. But you know, we're always chatting with each other. It's never sort of dead communication between gigs. It's always, we're always chatting. We're always talking about what's next. We're always talking about new music. It's never a dull moment, put it that way. And then whenever we can get in a room together, it's that just but an extra level, because we're a lot of bands see it as quite more of as a professional route, but I think in the band we're all very good friends as well. We get on very well.
3: It wasn't always that way, though, was it, Harry? We have an interesting relationship, me and Harry. We're very similar people, and I'm not big on the whole like star sign thing, but the fact that me and Harry have the same star sign, I think says a lot about how we kind of clash. But I think we now have that, we're probably quite close with each other, I think, now, because we have that joint appreciation that I think at the start we were a bit competitive, but now we've kind of come to terms that we just both want the best for the band, and we're both striving for it to hopefully, fingers crossed, be as successful as possible.
1: What star sign are you?
2: Virgo.
3: Virgo. Yeah, we're both Virgos. Right. And our birthdays are only a day apart.
1: All right.
3: Which is even weirder.
2: When we won the Satan's Battle of the Bands final, I was celebrating my 21st birthday on that day, and then we had the after party, and then it transferred right into Lily's birthday, so it worked out quite well.
1: Wow, back to back.
2: Oh, yeah.
3: Yeah.
1: So you teased us a little bit there, Harry, because you mentioned new music. Are you guys writing?
2: Oh, yes. We've got a new single in the works. It's one of our fan favorites. It's a track called Ivy. Mm-hmm. We're looking to get that out within the next couple months. And then we won't speak too much on it, but we've got plans for a larger release down the line, shall we? that's in the future for sure, but we've already started making some plans towards that regarding the general sound and sort of the creative outlook that we're looking for that particular release. But in the short run, we've just got this next single we're looking forward to, and it's gonna be killer.
1: How exciting. And you know that we're always up for a debut. We had a debut from Ark Down this evening. Their track Counting Ghosts, that went down super well. I nearly came off my chair. So, you know, just putting it out there to the universe that, you know, we're always up for a little collaboration. Radio Northwich, Oculent, new music, you know, we're just here.
2: Oh, absolutely. Yeah,
3: I think we'll definitely reach out for that one.
1: Nice.
2: Yeah.
1: So you guys were out at Rebellion last night, I believe.
2: Yes, yeah. Only last night.
1: And here you are now on Radio Northwich, living the dream. But what an amazing stage Rebellion is. Tell us about your evening.
2: Yeah,
3: it was great.
2: Lily, do you want to start on that?
3: Yeah, definitely. It was, honestly, just the most fun. I think we all came off just feeling absolutely incredible. I mean, we've played there a couple of times before, but when the stakes are high for a competition like Metal to the Masters, you know, you're sweating a bit, you can't sweat, you know, the pressure is on, and the competition, especially in the Manchester region for it, is just next level.
2: Unreal.
3: So to get as far as we did, I think we're all, I can speak for the band on that, we are all very proud of ourselves. And yeah, I think we just had the absolute best time. Speaking of breaking our necks, my neck is absolutely killing me today.
2: Oh my God.
3: Far too much headbanging.
2: I was doing my neck stretches this morning. It was killer.
3: Oh my word. I was like trying to work today and I'm like, I can't turn left, I can't turn right. I'm just going to like stay in one place.
1: Please tell me it was filmed.
2: Oh, we didn't film the whole set.
3: We got a couple of things filmed, a couple of things.
2: Yeah, no, we've got some stuff from it.
1: Yeah, because you guys at Rebellion, it would just be, it's sublime. I could only imagine. I so wish that I was there. And it was a hench lineup, wasn't it? And as you say, Metal to the Masses, it's one of the toughest competitions I think that there is, especially the Manchester one. Oh, where the calibre of the bands, I mean, up and down the country, but Manchester particularly, the stakes are high, aren't they?
2: Oh yeah, the notoriety of Manchester is, I think, very well known within the metal community. Even just, you know, the winners of Sigils and Brutalize, I think they were fantastic. They put on an absolutely fantastic show.
1: Yeah,
2: and just, you know, everyone else who's come through the competition before, and the people we've sort of in our first heat and then this quarterfinal, it's a real display of how strong the local scene is in Manchester.
1: Yeah, shout out to the 0161 and James and Jane Bennett.
2: Oh yeah,
1: love and the team. Yeah, and the team. I mean, it's a big team they've got there now. They work hard up there in Manchester. All right then. Now I know you've got new music out as well, but I love Hexen, and so I've lined that up selfishly. Can you tell me about this one?
2: Yeah, sure. It's Hexen was the timeline of our first song ever written is a little bit skewed because technically our second release was actually the first song we ever wrote, but in terms of that sort of went through a bit of that got put a bit on the back burner, and so Hexen was our first song that we cohesively wrote as a band, and was it was always a standout on our sets when we were first starting, and then sort of quite naturally that became our sort of first release that we went for. Lily will know, and the rest of the band will know, that was a bit of a production nightmare. In terms of just figuring out our sound, we were going between a lot of different creative choices in terms of the mixing, the producing stage, but then I think the result that came out, we were kind of just happy to have it out by the time it released, but I think we're quite proud of it, and it's a very good thing to look back on as our sort of the first thing we put out, especially as like as a marker for where we are with our with our music now.
1: Yeah, it sounds like an incredible learning journey that you were on with this particular track.
2: Absolutely, yeah. I think that's our biggest takeaway with it, sort of everything we learned from it.
1: Yeah. Now, before we say goodbye, where can we catch Oculin live?
3: The next time we are playing live hasn't been announced yet, so this is first hearing of this. We'll be headlining the final of the Satan's Sessions at Satan's Hollow in Manchester on the... Is it the 30th or the 31st, Harry? It's the 31st.
2: I believe it's the 30th, actually. Yes, the 30th of August.
1: 30th of August. Amazing.
3: So you heard it here first.
1: We did, yes. And we can check out all your socials because your socials are amazing, especially Instagram. Do you want to tell our Radio Northwich listeners where we can find you on your socials?
3: It is Oculin Band on Instagram, Facebook. We're trying the TikTok thing. We're not doing great, but we're trying. You can also catch our music on Spotify just under Oculin, and then on YouTube Music as well under Oculin. Go and watch our music videos. Great fun to watch. Yeah.
1: Thank you so much, guys. It's been an absolute pleasure chatting with you. Take care now, and hopefully we'll be back on Radio Northwich with brand new music from Oculin very soon.
2: Yes, absolutely. Thank you so much, Nikki.
3: Thank you.
1: All right then, bye.

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2: You've joined me, Nikki Clifford. I'm still live coming at you from the heart of Cheshire in Northwich, playing 2 hours of underground bangers and chatting with the stars of the scene. Still to come, Do Not Go Anywhere, Aphotic Sky. It's about 7 minutes' time till we will be chatting live with Dan and some of the other members as well. It's just going to be crazy, I know. Still got time to get any requests in. I've got some space towards the end of the show. I'm live till 10 o'clock tonight. But up next, I've got Iridium Hailstorm. But before that, a little message from Benji.
3: 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Keep listening, and she will keep rocking.
2: It's Benji. Iridium. Great band, had them on the show.

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1: 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Let's have it.
0: All right, so we are one track away from chatting live with Aphotic Sky. Malevora is the track that I've chosen, and on the other side of that, we'll be chatting with Dan and the guys.

0: A photic sky awaiting in the wings. What about this though? Malavora. Love it.
1: Hey guys, this is Simon from Bloodstock, and you're listening to Metal Mayhem with the glorious Nikki Clifford. Glorious.
0: Thank you so much, Simon. And you've joined me, Nikki Clifford, and Aphotic Sky. Are you there, lads?
2: Hello.
0: You are sounding lovely. Can you hear me?
2: Perfectly.
3: Yeah, we can definitely hear you.
0: Awesome. So, you guys, are you all based in Preston?
3: No. We've got, there's me and Ryan are based in Preston. We got Dan, though, who travels the furthest, don't we, lads?
2: Yeah, I'm from a tiny village in the middle of nowhere called Silverdale. It's about 35 miles north of Preston. So I come quite a bit every week to rehearse.
0: Ah, well, you've just answered my next question of how often do you guys get together? So you work hard. You're a sweaty band. You're there every week, are you?
4: Yeah, every week. Normally once, sometimes twice a week as well. To try and keep on top of things and just keep getting together and stuff like that.
0: And it's absolutely standing you in good stead. I saw you recently at the Salty Dog and wow, it absolutely blew me away. I mean, Dan, you're the front man. Is it Dan, Daniel, Dan?
3: Yeah, Dan or Daniel is whatever anyone wants to call me, it's fine.
0: I've been trying to think of an analogy to describe adequately the experience of watching you perform. And don't get offended by this at all, because I mean it in the best spirits, but it reminded me of my dad's budgerigar. When you let my dad's budgerigar out the cage, he's green, he's bright green, and he's here, there, everywhere. You were up on the table, you were out by the door, you were on the stage, you were round the back, you were here, you were there with your fluorescent green hair, and it was absolutely mesmerising. How on earth do you keep that up for a whole set?
3: Questions like that, I don't really know. I just, when I'm on that stage, you become a whole different like person. I think that's kind of like where my forte has always been. I mean, I've done it since a young age, but like as a frontman, it's only literally been this band, and I've always just got this like inbuilt energy, and I've always wanted to like involve people, and I think personally, I was born to be a showman, like at heart, really.
0: Yeah. Absolutely you are, and I'm so pleased you didn't take it to like as a diss, but I mean I love budgerigars, but you were here, there, everywhere. You were literally zipping around all over the place, and as well as having that immense stage presence, even though you were on the stage, off the stage, the lyrics, the music that you're making, you really go to those dark places, and you took us there, and it was emotional.
3: It's well, to be fair, I think that's why the way I am and what I do, and obviously any like previous things in the past, it's the topics that we talk about are usually quite serious topics, but like people wanting to talk about it, people trying to talk about it, people really do struggle in life with like mental health or the loss of people, or generally just like the daily like struggles at life. And I think what my performance as on a personal level is the reason why I have the bright green megaphone and obviously the bright green fluorescent clothes and shoes.
0: Yeah.
3: And it's because people can't talk about it, so it's always good to be able to shout it out to everyone, to let everybody know that it's all okay, and that's what we stand for in this band, you know. Yeah. We're big supporters of that.
0: I felt absolutely validated because I am on the same page as you guys. I'm bereaved. I've been there to those dark places, and there was a moment in that room of, oh, are we going to be uncomfortable together? But the way it's delivered and the style, it validated that experience. And it was like, we were looking at each other, and me and Rob, we kind of had a little moment because Rob had lost his dad and I've lost my son. And we kind of shared that moment of, do you know what? We're out and we're talking about, you know, really rubbish emotions that you feel, and it can feel so isolating and lonely. And it was okay. We were there and I just went for it. I thought, I am just going to enjoy myself tonight and really think about those special people at the same time. It was a very special moment for me and for Rob as well. But thank you so much for putting pen to paper and putting those emotions down and then writing that awesome music and delivering it in the way that you do.
3: Thank you. Honestly, thank you. It's honestly nice to have an impact, you know, to like make an impact on that stuff. And, you know, your kind words. And we just want to give a shout out as well to like the Salty Dog venue itself, like the venue, the people that were there, all the organizers. They were all absolutely brilliant. And we really did like really, really did enjoy ourselves. And to be honest, I personally wouldn't be able to do what I could do without the help of my fellow band members. So big shout out to both mics that are obviously not on here today. And we've got Dan and obviously Ryan here. Like, these guys also make that magic for me, you know. And then it can become like that. It becomes then that big reality then, you know. So I thank these guys a lot.
0: We're having a big loving.
3: Yay!
0: That's what's happening. Yay! So how did you guys meet?
4: Well, I've known Dan for a good number of years, 17, 18 years,
3: yeah.
4: Too long, no, I'm kidding. So we've known each other for a long time, and since then we've both, you know, been quite enjoying music, but obviously this is the first time proper that we're actually doing a band together full time, and and then you brought along Mr. Hakito.
3: I went scouting and I found this guy.
2: I put out an ad on Facebook actually about looking for a band, not expecting to go all the way out to Preston, looking for a band, obviously being this far out. And Mr. Myers did contact me and say he was looking for a bass player. And I happily jumped on. And I think it's the three of us were the first that came into the room together with the idea of wanting to form what the band is now. You know, we went through various ideas. We just went out riffing. And it was just the three of us with that idea in mind. And then when the band just grew, we got on, you know, the other two members, we got both mics. And we've just built from there since.
3: I think what we need to understand as well is before we got, you know, when we got Dan was actually a guitarist. He was looking for a band to be a guitarist. So when we got him as a bass player,
2: I mean, again, like being a bass player by trade at first, I thought, right, I've played bass in many bands now. I want to change. I want to bet on something different. Mm. And I think about 3 days into messaging Dan, he went, just good question, mate. Even for a bass? I know where this is going.
0: There's an inevitability about it, isn't there?
2: It is. But no, we've made it work. We've got everyone exactly where they need to be. Everyone is just on point all the time at what they do in the band. So really, it's turned out for the best.
0: Yeah, and after you left us at the Salty Dog, you headed off to a very special venue, and you were on your Metal to the Masses journey. How did that go?
2: We were, yes.
4: Yeah, that was an incredible night, and all the bands were absolutely incredible, and it shows how sort of, how much of a competition it actually is, and every beat is getting harder and harder, and I think it's just becoming very exciting, and we're relishing every opportunity, and we're grateful to get through to each stage. You know, we applied for this not expecting to get through, and just to push as much out and put our hearts out there and put 110% out and show what we can do, and so far, it's we're grateful that you know it's gone. We got onto this far so far, and it's been amazing.
3: Yeah, I mean the journey's been absolutely wild. Like you meet some of the most incredible bands. Like, and the applicants that come through, and, you know, some of them obviously are from Manchester, but then obviously you get others that come from all different kind of areas with all different kinds of talent. And it's always nice when you're part of the competition as well to actually watch some, you know, to watch every single band and all the different and diverse music that they do. It's just... It's they bring, like, James and Jane, like, big up to them. They bring so many people in, and they look after so many people in that industry as well.
0: Yes.
3: So it's always a great night.
0: And you're right, they look after people. When you go there, it's like a family, isn't it, up there? And can you describe, can you set the scene for us, for our Radio Northwich listeners? How electrifying is that atmosphere?
3: That atmosphere it can turn a dream into a reality with a click of a finger.
0: Yeah.
3: Like you're on that stage, you've built up for that moment, and when you see out into that audience, or in my case, walk up to them, but when you get so and you see so many people, and you know that with the support that they give, like when if you're seeing any lights with the phones or the claps or even just, you know, the circle pits. It's just, they give you so much love and so much support. And when you're doing that, it makes you feel like you're already a winner in that competition or anywhere else. And you're already on a big stage for that moment. It becomes like a massive dream come true. Does that make sense?
0: Absolutely,
3: and a good step ahead for like the future. It gives you that confidence.
2: As Dan said as well, when you come out on that stage, you're just a completely different person. The adrenaline rush just hits you straight away. Just a whole other mindset hits you.
0: Yeah.
2: You're there on stage. You're just giving it your all. And it just feels amazing. You know, it's all you can think about, all you can feel. And it's the greatest thing ever. Just you can fit in the vibe with the crowds as well.
0: Yeah.
2: And it just, you know.
0: Well, many, many congratulations. And what is next for Aphotic Sky? Are you guys writing new material? How's the diary looking for the rest of 2026?
3: So our diary at the moment, we must admit, we are, between all of us, obviously, and everyone that's listening, we are obviously in the middle of writing new material. So obviously there is stuff to look forward to, but obviously very early days, but just, you know, keep your eyes and ears peeled. We have just got our first batch of merch ordered, so we will be soon be selling our T-shirt. So everyone that will wear a T-shirt will be able to represent the Aphotic family in their own way, which will be absolutely amazing. And I must say our semi-final is 2 days before our Ryan's big wedding.
0: Oh.
3: So we're going to make one big song and dance out of that to give him that big, massive gig. And then we're just going to take a little bit of time out then just to kind of finish the writing process and do little bits here and there and then come back with a massive bang.
0: Yeah. And when I was chatting with people at the Salty Dog, that I saw about 5 people that said they would have bought a shirt if they were around. So the sooner you get that merch out on the table, it'll fly. Absolutely.
2: Well, they're on order right now, so we'll have them ready for the next gig. So anyone who's listening now, they want one, you know where to get one. come see us. Come see us and you'll get one.
0: Brilliant.
3: I don't really say our band name correctly, of course. No, I'm joking.
0: So is it Aphotic then?
3: Because
0: I've been saying Aphotic. What does it mean?
3: So Aphotic is I want to say a posher definition of something that's lightless.
0: Mm.
3: So obviously, and obviously with the sky, lightless sky, it puts a nice like dim little vibe on the name for kind of like the vibe that we kind of go for. But there's always a light at the end of the tunnel. So there's always kind of that light in the sky that you can always reach to go for that always represents hope. But obviously, we wanted something a bit more, bit more nicer than just dark sky.
0: Yeah. No, I think that's fabulous. I've decided it's Aphotic.
3: Yes.
0: Yeah, that rolls off the tongue, I think.
3: Oh, when I first found that word and when I first started saying it that way, it was just, I don't know, it was one of those magic words. I felt proud of myself for finding that word.
0: I'm proud of you too.
3: Oh, thank you, Nikki. Yay!
0: So, have you got favourite venues?
3: That's a real tough question.
4: Oh, no, they're all our favourites. You know, it's like picking children.
2: Well, I mean, for me, it was our first gig in Lancaster in the pub. I always wanted to play at that venue, and then I heard that our first gig January last year, we got to play it. It was like, oh my god, this is real. Yeah. This is real. It's getting good.
4: It's like so far we've had some memorable moments, like at the Ferret we've played a few times, and we've been at the Blitz with Ward, and been at Waterloo and tried a couple there. Yeah. They've all been fantastic, and even a couple of other venues as well.
3: I think for me, my personal one, and this is no disrespect to any other venue, because again, every other venue has been incredible that we go to, but I think the one that stands out for me would be the Banktop Tavern, purely off the bat, purely because when I first started Aphotic, again, saying James and Jane, they were like the people that I knew from my old music days that still helped me out during some dark times, and obviously during this new time of my life. And they gave me that opportunity of a gig, and I was able to show a performance instead of being behind a kit. I was able to show what I'm truly about, like as a showman and as a frontman and as a whole new kind of like person. And yeah, it was just nice to have that opportunity and to continue performing in front of them. And yeah, it's been a good little roller coaster so far, I want to say, for us. But yeah, that'll be my standout one for me at the moment.
0: Oh, I'm about to play Isolated. Can you tell me about this one?
3: Yeah, so this one is, again, somewhat quite dark, but again, it's relevant to everybody. It's when you are struggling in those moments, when you are having, let's say, it could be like a mental breakdown, or it could just be like even a bad day at work. So it doesn't have to be as severe as that. It's coming home, and it's being in your own thoughts, especially when you know it can be quite a dangerous place there. And again, all our songs are based on like true events and true stories. So this one is based on a true story of how obviously someone can go that insane, or that, I'll say insane, that obviously that mad. They obviously need to have that kind of moment where they just need to take that time for themselves. So yeah.
0: That resonates with me a lot. It kind of, you don't feel quite in your body, do you, when you're in those moments? It takes a very special friend or somebody that you talk to, you know, put you back together again, if you like. And, you know, taking that time away from the everyday to really focus on getting well, it's so important. Mental health is a huge thing in my life. I work every day to keep my mental health in check, and life's hard. It's really hard. And thank goodness musicians like yourself, you're not hiding away from it. You're saying, here it is, this is the human condition, and this is what we're writing about. And you're such nice guys as well. You're so approachable. I think if people listen to your music and come up to you, you're not the sort of band that would say, oh no, you know, don't talk to us, da da da da. You are there, and you would, you know, take anybody outside, I'm sure, for a chat, and you're there for people.
3: Well, that's what we say when we go. Every time you approach a gig with us, we all know. Just sometimes it can be quite difficult, like on a waiting list for going to see therapy and stuff like that. So what I believe in is, if you come to an Aphotic gig, you get a free half an hour therapy session. So that way you've got an opportunity then to, after the show, you can come to us and open up about it, or we could just have a drink and a nice chat, and we can also have a laugh. So that for that one moment, you take your mind off everything, and that could be anything from mental health to addiction or to anything else personal to you. Just for that moment, you know, it'll make you feel human again. So,
0: guys, it's been an absolute pleasure chatting with you. I could keep chatting all night, but we need to play some music. Thank you so much for coming on Radio Northwich. Would you come back on the show?
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0: Yes.
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0: 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Cheers, guys.
3: Cheers. Bye-bye. Thank you.
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0: Bringing brutal, raw emotion right there. And what nice guys as well. 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
0: Benji, I just absolutely love it. Thank you so much for doing that for me. Right, 15 minutes left of the show. The Mechanist, Accelerant, love these guys. Enjoy.

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Alrighty, thank you so much to all my guests. It means an absolute world that you've supported the show. Oculent, Aphotic Sky, Skindred, no. I'll be back very soon on Metal Mayhem.

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I said you look so fine that I really want to make you mine. 4, 5, 6, come on and get your kicks. 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

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I'm 4, 5, 6, come on and get your kicks. 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